0: day in history.
1: September the 30th, 1977. The most popular film was Star Wars. Best of My Love by The Emotions was playing on your radio. And the film September 30, 1955, when Jimmy's idol, James Dean, died September the 30th, 1955. Small town Arkansas College undergraduate goes berserk. A very good insight of James Dean. And that was This Day in History, September the 30th, 1977.

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1: It's now time for this week's double feature here on Charted Classic Hits. And this week, the album is a bluey-green colour. The text is white, and it's got the symbols of the artist in the middle of the album cover. Here are two tracks from that.

0: Charted classic hits. The album for this week is the fifth studio album from the English progressive band Emerson, Lake and Palmer. The album was called Works Volume 1, and when it was released on LP, there were four sides. Piano Concert Number 1, 18 minutes of length on the first side. Then side 2 was Greg Lake with 5 tracks. Side 3 was Carl Palmer with 6 tracks. And side 4 with Emerson, Lake and Palmer featuring Fanfare for A Common Man, coming up later in the charts. This week we are celebrating September the 30th, 1977. So let's head back to the chart with Marika Hines and What I Do for Love.
1: Number 13.

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1: It's Saturday, the 5th of September, 2026. Aries. You need more to go on with decisions about investments than just gut feeling. Taurus. Making some minor changes in your life will result in major benefits. Gemini. You'll need to steel yourself as difficulties arise in business dealings. Cancer. An invitation may come your way. Accept it, as you never know where it might lead. Leo. You don't need an excuse to get together with friends. Call them. Virgo. Just because you've had a run of good luck doesn't mean it's going to last. Libra. Crossed wires will cause confusion during the day. Scorpio. It's critical you strike that work-home-life balance for everyone's sake. Sagittarius. Money will slip through your fingers like water if you indulge your every whim. Capricorn. Be careful you don't cross the boundaries of good taste. Aquarius. You may feel restless and start to question your life choices. Pisces. As hard as it might be for you, resist making any impulsive comments. And that's today's horoscope.
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This covered hit from 1959, where James Taylor's version peaked number one in September in 1977 on the RPM Top Singles Charts. Let's head to Rita Coolidge with Higher and Higher.

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0: 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Spinning off, taught by experts, you listen to China Classic Hits, celebrating September the 30th, 1977. Let's go to Emerson, Lake and Palmer.
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0: was just looking at the history of this track. That was Carol Bayer Sanger with Your Moving Out Today. But having a look at Bette Midler, also released her own version in 1977, the year that we are celebrating. But now it is time for what we've been waiting this whole entire show for, and that is this week's number one, which is Donna Summer and I Feel Love.
1: Number one.

0: 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The second week of it being number one. That was September the 30th, 1977. That's all we got time for here on Charted Classic Hits. 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
1: 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Call 6993 1277. Open Monday to Friday, 8 a.m. until 5 p.m. and Saturday, 9 a.m. until 12 p.m.
2: Hello, I'm Kim Cartwright. An Australian disaster response team is now on the ground in Nepal, with AFP victim identification specialists also arriving today. Nelson Scott reports from Kathmandu.
3: An Australian team comprised mostly of drone specialists touched down here in the capital overnight. The team will assist local authorities with search and rescue operations following a catastrophic glacier collapse. AFP victim identification experts will also arrive in Kathmandu today to help the relatives of the Australians still missing and collect DNA. In a positive development, two workers have been rescued alive after being trapped for 9 days in hydropower tunnels. Bystanders cheered as Nepali authorities pulled the men out of the facility. Hundreds of other employees remain missing across various plants. Nelson Scott, Kathmandu.
2: The Queensland Premier has met with the US Vice President in Washington, seeking to convince the leader to visit the Sunshine State. David Crisafulli spoke with JD Vance about Queensland's critical minerals, leveraging Washington's push to strengthen its commercial and defence sectors. The Premier invited the Vice President to visit Queensland when Australia hosts the next Quad Summit. Two teenage girls have been charged after an alleged stabbing outside a school in Sydney's West. A 17-year-old girl was hospitalised in a serious condition with multiple stab wounds after a brawl in Blacktown yesterday afternoon. Following inquiries, police arrested two girls aged 15 and 17. The older teen charged with wound with intent to cause grievous bodily harm. North Queensland grazier Darryl Young has been found guilty of murdering his three neighbours. The victims were shot dead at the front gate of his farm in Bogie in 2022. The decision was handed down after more than 14 hours of deliberation, bringing a four-week murder trial to an end. The H5 bird flu continues to spread in Victoria, with a fox confirmed to have died from the strain at Torquay. The virus is also suspected to have killed a dolphin at Lawn. Three people have been charged with almost 100 drug trafficking offences in Brisbane South. Police pulled over a female driver in Holland Park earlier this week, leading to a search warrant at South Brisbane, where various illicit drugs were seized. Two women, aged 38 and 50, were charged with a combined 82 drug-related offences. Meantime, a 36-year-old male driver was yesterday caught speeding in Sunnybank Hills and possessing drugs. He's facing 12 charges and is scheduled to appear in court on Monday. Australia's housing affordability has slumped to its lowest ever level, according to two new sets of data. Both REA Group and the Housing Industry Association's affordability indicators slipped in the June quarter. Some of the biggest hits were to prospective buyers in smaller capitals, while Sydney remains the nation's least affordable city. One of Queensland's biggest art and cultural celebrations is back, with Brisbane Festival officially launching its 2026 program. The month-long celebration offers more than 700 performances and includes the highly popular River Fire Spectacular. Artistic director Ebony Bott says there's a wide variety of events, from sunrise dance parties to Fijian acrobatics, an AFLW game, and everything in between.
4: I can tell you that when you program something and then you see audiences responding, it just fills you with joy that you go, something is hitting the spot, which is fantastic. Just the interest, the curiosity, the generosity, it's really special.
2: This is Air National News. First up, tennis. The action continues at Flushing Meadows as Air Sports' Paul Walsh reports.
5: D6 at the Billie Jean King Tennis Centre will see players battling it out for places in the fourth round. Women's third seed Jessica Pegula booked her place with a three-set win over Leila Fernandez from Canada, as did men's number two seed Carlos Alcaraz, who was too good for Wu Zhibing from China, while Arina Sabalenka and Marta Kostyuk were also straight-sets winners. Still to come in the evening session, the much-anticipated return of the Williams sisters to Arthur Ashe Stadium, where they secured the women's doubles titles in 1999 and 2009. That will be followed by the clash between the men's number 8 seed Ben Shelton and Canada's Denis Shapovalov. Paul Walsh for Air Sport.
2: In AFL, Geelong have ended Carlton's miracle season with a 14-23, 107 to 11 8-74 win at the MCG. Blues coach Josh Fraser says after a tough year, they'll be striving for better next year.
6: We certainly don't want to be a club that lives in mediocrity. So again, acknowledgement of the work that's been put in. The players deserve a lot of credit. So do our staff and our coaching group. But we don't want to be a club that is satisfied with finishing 8th.
2: To NRL, Jai Arrow celebrated his 100th game for South Sydney Rabbitohs with an emphatic 50-20 win over the Roosters. It secured the Rabbitohs a home final. Earlier, the Dolphins narrowly defeated Gold Coast Titans 24-20. Australian Independent Radio News.
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8: Good morning. We're looking at a top of 22 today in Hay, along with showers and wind. Let's have a look and see what's happening across the Riverina. Wagga 18, 19 in Danny, Griff of 21, 22 for Bullygull, Maud, Baranald and Berubin, 21. Head over to the Murray, Albury, Wodonga, 17 for you. Have a great morning.
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3: The Bullygull Sheep Races are back for 2026, and it's happening on the 3rd of October. 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You can get your tickets at the gate and enjoy the races and make memories. 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
5: It's Saturday, the 5th of September, 2026. Aries. You need more to go on with decisions about investments than just gut feeling. Taurus. Making some minor changes in your life will result in major benefits. Gemini. You'll need to steel yourself as difficulties arise in business dealings. Cancer. An invitation may come your way. Accept it, as you never know where it might lead. Leo. 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Libra, crossed wires will cause confusion during the day. Scorpio, it's critical you strike that work-home-life balance for everyone's sake. 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Aquarius, you may feel restless and start to question your life choices. Pisces, as hard as it might be for you, resist making any impulsive comments. And that's today's horoscope.
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6: This news report is brought to you by your local butcher, Macca's Meats, 183 Lachlan Street.
7: Hello, I'm Kim Cartwright. An Australian disaster response team is now on the ground in Nepal, with AFP victim identification specialists also arriving today. Nelson Scott reports from Kathmandu.
8: An Australian team comprised mostly of drone specialists touched down here in the capital overnight. The team will assist local authorities with search and rescue operations following a catastrophic glacier collapse. AFP victim identification experts will also arrive in Kathmandu today to help the relatives of the Australians still missing and collect DNA. In a positive development, two workers have been rescued alive after being trapped for 9 days in hydropower tunnels. Bystanders cheered as Nepali authorities pulled the men out of the facility. Hundreds of other employees remain missing across various plants. Nelson Scott, Kathmandu.
7: The Queensland Premier has met with the US Vice President in Washington, seeking to convince the leader to visit the Sunshine State. David Crisafulli spoke with JD Vance about Queensland's critical minerals, leveraging Washington's push to strengthen its commercial and defence sectors. The Premier invited the Vice President to visit Queensland when Australia hosts the next Quad Summit. Two teenage girls have been charged after an alleged stabbing outside a school in Sydney's West. A 17-year-old girl was hospitalised in a serious condition with multiple stab wounds after a brawl in Blacktown yesterday afternoon. Following inquiries, police arrested two girls aged 15 and 17. The older teen charged with wound with intent to cause grievous bodily harm. North Queensland grazier Darryl Young has been found guilty of murdering his three neighbours. The victims were shot dead at the front gate of his farm in Bogie in 2022. The decision was handed down after more than 14 hours of deliberation, bringing a four-week murder trial to an end. The H5 bird flu continues to spread in Victoria, with a fox confirmed to have died from the strain at Torquay. The virus is also suspected to have killed a dolphin at Lawn. Three people have been charged with almost 100 drug trafficking offences in Brisbane South. Police pulled over a female driver in Holland Park earlier this week, leading to a search warrant at South Brisbane, where various illicit drugs were seized. Two women, aged 38 and 50, were charged with a combined 82 drug-related offences. Meantime, a 36-year-old male driver was yesterday caught speeding in Sunnybank Hills and possessing drugs. He's facing 12 charges and is scheduled to appear in court on Monday. Australia's housing affordability has slumped to its lowest ever level, according to two new sets of data. Both REA Group and the Housing Industry Association's affordability indicators slipped in the June quarter. Some of the biggest hits were to prospective buyers in smaller capitals, while Sydney remains the nation's least affordable city. One of Queensland's biggest art and cultural celebrations is back, with Brisbane Festival officially launching its 2026 program. The month-long celebration offers more than 700 performances and includes the highly popular River Fire Spectacular. Artistic director Ebony Bott says there's a wide variety of events, from sunrise dance parties to Fijian acrobatics, an AFLW game, and everything in between.
9: I can tell you that when you program something and then you see audiences responding, it just fills you joy that you go, something is hitting the spot, which is fantastic. Just the interest, the curiosity, the generosity, it's really special.
7: This is AIR National News. First up, tennis. The action continues at Flushing Meadows as AIR Sports' Paul Walsh reports.
10: Day 6 at the Billie Jean King Tennis Centre will see players battling it out for places in the fourth round. Women's third seed Jessica Pegula booked her place with a three-set win over Leila Fernandez from Canada, as did men's number 2 seed Carlos Alcaraz, who was too good for Wu Zhibing from China, while Arina Sabalenka and Marta Kostyuk were also straight sets winners. Still to come in the evening session, the much-anticipated return of the Williams sisters to Arthur Ashe Stadium, where they secured the women's doubles titles in 1999 and 2009. That will be followed by the clash between the men's number 8 seed Ben Shelton and Canada's Denis Shapovalov. Paul Walsh for AIR Sport.
7: In AFL, Geelong have ended Carlton's miracle season with a 14-23-107-11-8-74 win at the MCG. Blues coach Josh Fraser says after a tough year, they'll be striving for better next year.
11: We certainly don't want to be a club that lives in mediocrity. So again, acknowledgement of the work that's been put in. The players deserve a lot of credit. So do our staff and our coaching group. But we don't want to be a club that is satisfied with finishing 8th.
7: To NRL, Jai Arrow celebrated his 100th game for South Sydney Rabbitohs with an emphatic 50-20 win over the Roosters. It secured the Rabbitohs a home final. Earlier, the Dolphins narrowly defeated Gold Coast Titans 24-20. Australian Independent Radio News.
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3: Good afternoon. 22 and showers today in Hay. There are some winds about and our sun will set at 6:04. Let's see what's happening across the Riverina. 18 in Wagga, 19 for Denny, 21 for Griffith, 22 for Bullygull, Maud, Balranald and Berubin. You're all on 21. And over to the Murray, Albury, Wodonga, 17 for you. Have a great afternoon.
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1: 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Call 6993 1277. Open Monday to Friday, 8 a.m. until 5 p.m. and Saturday, 9 a.m. until 12 p.m.
2: Hello, I'm Kim Cartwright. An Australian disaster response team is now on the ground in Nepal, with AFP victim identification specialists also arriving today. Nelson Scott reports from Kathmandu.
3: An Australian team comprised mostly of drone specialists touched down here in the capital overnight. The team will assist local authorities with search and rescue operations following a catastrophic glacier collapse. AFP victim identification experts will also arrive in Kathmandu today to help the relatives of the Australians still missing and collect DNA. In a positive development, two workers have been rescued alive after being trapped for 9 days in hydropower tunnels. Bystanders cheered as Nepali authorities pulled the men out of the facility. Hundreds of other employees remain missing across various plants. Nelson Scott, Kathmandu.
2: The Queensland Premier has met with the US Vice President in Washington, seeking to convince the leader to visit the Sunshine State. David Crisafulli spoke with JD Vance about Queensland's critical minerals, leveraging Washington's push to strengthen its commercial and defence sectors. The Premier invited the Vice President to visit Queensland when Australia hosts the next Quad Summit. Two teenage girls have been charged after an alleged stabbing outside a school in Sydney's West. A 17-year-old girl was hospitalised in a serious condition with multiple stab wounds after a brawl in Blacktown yesterday afternoon. Following inquiries, police arrested two girls aged 15 and 17. The older teen charged with wound with intent to cause grievous bodily harm. North Queensland grazier Darryl Young has been found guilty of murdering his three neighbours. The victims were shot dead at the front gate of his farm in Bogie in 2022. The decision was handed down after more than 14 hours of deliberation, bringing a four-week murder trial to an end. The H5 bird flu continues to spread in Victoria, with a fox confirmed to have died from the strain at Torquay. The virus is also suspected to have killed a dolphin at Lawn. Three people have been charged with almost 100 drug trafficking offences in Brisbane South. Police pulled over a female driver in Holland Park earlier this week, leading to a search warrant at South Brisbane, where various illicit drugs were seized. Two women, aged 38 and 50, were charged with a combined 82 drug-related offences. Meantime, a 36-year-old male driver was yesterday caught speeding in Sunnybank Hills and possessing drugs. He's facing 12 charges and is scheduled to appear in court on Monday. Australia's housing affordability has slumped to its lowest ever level, according to two new sets of data. Both REA Group and the Housing Industry Association's affordability indicators slipped in the June quarter. Some of the biggest hits were to prospective buyers in smaller capitals, while Sydney remains the nation's least affordable city. One of Queensland's biggest art and cultural celebrations is back, with Brisbane Festival officially launching its 2026 program. The month-long celebration offers more than 700 performances and includes the highly popular River Fire Spectacular. Artistic director Ebony Bott says there's a wide variety of events, from sunrise dance parties to Fijian acrobatics, an AFLW game, and everything in between.
4: I can tell you that when you program something and then you see audiences responding, it just fills you joy that you go, something is hitting the spot, which is fantastic. Just the interest, the curiosity, the generosity, it's really special.
2: This is AIR National News. First up, tennis. The action continues at Flushing Meadows as AIR Sports Paul Walsh reports.
5: Day six at the Billie Jean King Tennis Centre will see players battling it out for places in the fourth round. Women's third seed Jessica Pegula booked her place with a three-set win over Leila Fernandez from Canada, as did men's number two seed Carlos Alcaraz, who was too good for Wu Zhibing from China, while Arina Sabalenka and Marta Kostyuk were also straight sets winners. Still to come in the evening session, the much-anticipated return of the Williams sisters to Arthur Ashe Stadium, where they secured the women's doubles titles in 1999 and 2009. That will be followed by the clash between the men's number 8 seed Ben Shelton and Canada's Denis Shapovalov. Paul Walsh for AIR Sport.
2: In AFL, Geelong have ended Carlton's miracle season with a 14-23-107-11-8-74 win at the MCG. Blues coach Josh Fraser says after a tough year, they'll be striving for better next year.
6: We certainly don't want to be a club that lives in mediocrity. So again, acknowledgement of the work that's been put in. The players deserve a lot of credit. So do our staff and our coaching group. But we don't want to be a club that is satisfied with finishing eighth.
2: To NRL, Jai Arrow celebrated his 100th game for South Sydney Rabbitohs with an emphatic 50-20 win over the Roosters. It secured the Rabbitohs a home final. Earlier, the Dolphins narrowly defeated Gold Coast Titans 24-20. Australian Independent Radio News.
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8: 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Good afternoon. A 22 and showers today in Hay. There are some winds about, and our sun will set at 6:04. Let's see what's happening across the Riverina. 18 in Wagga, 19 for Denny, 21 for Griffith, 22 for Bulligal, Maud, Balranald, and Berubin. You're all on 21. And over to the Murray, Albury, Wodonga, 17 for you. Have a great afternoon.
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12: The week that was looks back at the stories we covered throughout the week. 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
8: Well, welcome back. We've got Tertia on the line to tell us about this week's edition of the Riverine Grazier. Are you there, Tertia?
13: Yeah, hi, good morning, Matt. Good morning, everyone, and welcome to spring.
8: I know, what a great feeling it is.
13: Oh, wonderful. You know, I can sneeze, I don't mind, but I just don't want those blue hands of mine anymore.
8: I'm there with you.
13: Yeah, it has been a while, the winter, but still, spring and summer is just so much better. Yeah, and speaking of that, the pool opening date has been announced by council, opening on October long weekend, so just that's only a month away.
8: Oh my gosh, that's a scary feeling, Tertia.
13: Yes, I know it is. And because the water's now somewhat heated, the season will be for 6 months.
8: Oh, that's a bit all right.
13: That's right. That is if council can find enough qualified staff, because it'll again be managed by council in-house, which means they have to find all of the staff that are qualified, lifesavers and all of that. So that's crucial.
8: Yeah, it is. And I guess there might be some training courses happening to train some new people.
13: That'd be wonderful, wouldn't it? Yes. Mm-hmm. Yeah. And also, you know, springtime always brings out these beautiful photos of Book Week, Children's Book Week. So the paper's full of these beauties, you know, Disney World little characters. So it's been a real joy putting this paper together. El Nino, right. So I have spoken last week to someone who I regard as an expert in the field of long-range weather forecast. He is Steve Briggs from Deniliquin, an engineer. So he said there's no El Nino yet. And he is predicting a wetter and cooler summer ahead.
8: Oh, well, that is interesting.
13: That is totally contradictory to what everybody else is saying. So let's see if I can still, you know, he can still be my hero as far as the forecast is concerned.
8: Yes.
13: Because he is totally against what everybody's saying worldwide. Very interesting read on page 3. So please, everybody, read that one, because especially the farmers, because if a farmer gets the wrong prediction, it changes the whole operation. Yeah. It can sell sheep too soon or too late.
8: Yeah, it does.
13: I remember for Farah, David Farley was in town with quite a packed itinerary. So there's a photo on that. And Matthew, the Clean Energy Council has called for a different type of funding stream. So, you know, instead of not individuals, but community groups applying for funding through the energy projects that's happening in the area. Mm. Clean Energy Council is now proposing that all of that money goes to the specific councils. Oh. And then the council can decide where the money should be spent. I'm not totally in favor of that, because it means little groups may miss out with, you know, CWA, they really benefited hugely with those beautiful lunches we had last year, the casserole lunches, and little athletics, all these little, will they still get that money? And where we farm at Peruban, we're not hosts for any renewable energy projects, but so where we live in Peruban, we are actually fall under Edward River Council. That money will just go into the Denny coffers. So how much will the people around there, you know, I just don't know. I don't like it, but let's see if they get through with that.
8: Yeah, let's see.
13: Yes, I think that one's going to be very contradictory. Now, our queen of the hairbrush has stepped down. Do you know who I might be talking about?
8: Oh, I'm not sure.
13: Jodie Luxton. She has retired as hairdresser after 51 years.
8: Wow, that is remarkable.
13: That's incredible. More than half a century. You know, I think I always consider myself the dinosaur here at our office, and I've only done not even quite 47 years yet. But, yeah, she's been snipping and curling and styling and colouring and washing hair for always in Lockton Street, at different locations in Lockton Street, since 1975.
8: Wow. That's that's a milestone that she's reached. And
13: oh, absolutely.
8: I wonder, did you get to ask her how many perms she's done and how many colours?
13: I didn't get down to that because I just caught her so unawares. It was not a real interview. I just happened to know that it was her last day, and I also just happened to have an appointment with her that day.
8: Oh, perfect timing.
13: Okay, and last week we also had the pleasure of hosting Clara Nelson as our guest editor for 60 Minutes. That's an initiative that Gracie has with our primary schools in the district. So Mary's is the only one has taken that up. So each year the schools can choose their Riverine Gracie, Young Journalist of the Year, and then part of the award is to spend 60 minutes in the editor's chair, and they can write about whatever they'd like. So that, we always love hosting those students. They're so excited about being able to sit in a real office and do some real work. So Clara, no surprises there, decided to write on the endangered regent honey-eater bird. Yeah, so it was always very interesting having those. So for those people who may know Joan Slade, she was an Ivanhoe lady, beautiful, beautiful person, and she has passed away at the age of 91, and I've got a beautiful obituary in to mark her incredible life. Kimberly has spoken to Karen Martin as her feature for this week. Karen's a former police officer here in Hay. She's still lives in Hay, but she's retired from that position now. It is quite a story. Really very interesting. And in Blast from the Past is an article there on a 1932 poisoning trial in Bell, which happened in Bell Ranald. And I read through it. Kimberly put that one together. I read through it, and I was thinking that lady would not have been found not guilty these days. I don't, to me, everything just pointed to guilt, guilt, guilt. So that's a very interesting read there.
8: Oh, I look forward to that one.
13: Yeah. Yes, yes. Matt, yes, and in sport, yes, our people just keep performing. It's been a very, very busy weekend in sport. The Hay Junior Rugby League Awards Night was on last weekend. Lots of photos of these lovely young people who are just kicking goals, literally. Lions netball teams, they met Swan Hill last weekend with mixed results. Some very close, they were all hard-fought contests. There were some wins and then some very, very close losses. Yes, and then we had the Magpies teams who have progressed into Group 20 finals. So that's quite a coup for them. And then the Lions roar into Week 2 finals after their third quarter blitz.
8: Wow, that's pretty good going.
13: That's right. So soon it'll be the end of our footy season and then we'll be into cricket and swimming.
8: I know. How the seasons come around so quickly. The sports change and you just got to try and keep up.
13: That's right. Yes. Yes. And then, yes, next week we will obviously be saying a little bit more about what's happening with the show. Because that is just around the corner too, isn't it?
8: It is. It is. I tell you what, this time of the year, Hay is a hive of activity event-wise.
13: Oh, I'm just looking at my diary and I just want to run for cover.
8: You might have to get a clone, Tertia.
13: Yes.
8: You might have to clone yourself.
13: It's all good. It's all good, yes.
8: All right, well, there we go. That's what's in this week's edition of the Riverine Grazier. Make sure you head on out and grab your copy from wherever you get it from. Thanks, Tertia, and have a great day and rest of the week.
13: Thank you, Matt, and same to you. Goodbye.
8: Bye-bye.
14: It started small.
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0: Well, here we go. Welcome back. We're chatting now down at Wallaroo about a new menu. It's a bit of a spring refresh. We've heard of spring cleaning, and I guess that's the thing that's happened here with the menu. How are you going?
1: I've been going well, Matt. How are you?
0: Yeah, look, really well, thank you. Now, we chatted, I think, just over or under 4 weeks ago. How's it been going?
1: It's been very busy. People have been loving the food, and I've been very, very happy with how everything's been turning out. Definitely pumping out some good plates of food, and people aren't leaving hungry.
0: Yeah, and I guess where you are down there in the heart of sheer outback, one might say, you're getting a lot of people coming through that are not from the Hay area, so it's very much tourist focused. I guess they're raving about the food.
1: Yes, I've been able to pull in quite a few caravanners these days, and it's been good. I've had people travelling up to and from Monday these past couple of weeks, and I've been roping them in on the way up and on the way back. So it's been good to see those familiar faces on the road, and I've been very happy with how many locals have been coming back already. Loving the output at the moment.
0: And I've noticed on Facebook that you've been selling out of a number of things. Tell us about that. And I'm referring to the pastries and the pies and the sausage rolls. They're a real hit.
1: Yes, yeah. Just trying to keep up with them is a real challenge at the moment. Been doing these special chorizo and cheddar sausage rolls, and they're absolutely to die for. And they keep disappearing before I even get a chance to steal one for myself. between that and the meat pies at the moment, been testing out some new potato topped ones, doing a classic shepherd's pie meat pie this week, with beautiful braised lamb mince and peas all throughout it. That one's going to be a real winner, I can tell.
0: Yeah, and you had the kangaroo ones on there also.
1: Yeah, the kangaroo and Guinness, those ones went really well as well. I was surprised. Normally they're a bit of a hard sell, but they also kept disappearing on me. So it's been going really well.
0: Yeah. I guess when you're cooking with alcohol, the alcohol, I think it breaks down, doesn't it? So it's not so there in your face when you're eating it.
1: Yes, especially Guinness itself. It breaks down. You just get the pure malty flavours of a typical stout, bit of the earthiness that could be sort of aligned with like coffee and chocolatey sort of flavours without the oomph and bitterness. Usually the sugars caramelize a bit too into whatever vegetables you're cooking it down into, and yeah, it just turns out really nice.
0: And when you're looking at flavors, I guess that requires a lot of your time in the kitchen, working what goes well with thyme, what goes well with lamb.
1: Well, more often than not, it's just whatever I feel like eating, and I end up just catering to my own cravings. Like, I don't know, I miss the old school shepherd's pie that used to get at home throughout the midweek dinners, and I'm like, oh, I'll put it in a meat pie, I'll be able to have one for myself maybe if I'm lucky, if they don't all sell. And yeah, it's just been seeming to go really well.
0: Wow. And it's funny, I always thought that shepherd's pie was beef mince. I never knew until maybe about 2 years ago that it was lamb mince.
1: Yeah. The old trickaroo with the cottage pies and shepherd's pies. There's even aviary pies if you go to the right parts of Wales and stuff where they do it with chicken. And I've even had there's the fisherman's pies as well, like the nice creamy fish stews inside.
0: Oh, wow.
1: Yeah. It's not as well known as the old classic shepherd's pie, but yeah, they're all pretty good too.
0: Well, let's have a talk about the refresh of the menu and what it means for the diners throughout spring.
1: Well, so at the moment we've been changing to make things a little bit lighter and a bit more oomphy sort of flavours. I've got a brand new steak sandwich that I've been testing out the past couple of weeks as a special, and everybody's been loving it. It's a Thai beef salad steak sandwich.
0: Cool,
1: wow. With a chili fish sauce lime dressing, crunchy peanuts and fried shallots inside the steak sandwich. That one's been an absolute delight, and I keep having to make myself one at the end of the day, so that's pretty good. We've got some sour cream and chive seasoned potato wedges. Those ones sold really well as a special, and I'm happy to keep them on as long as people love it. And serving it up with a nice sour cream labneh and chili crisp oil as a dipping sauce.
0: Oh, nice. You got me there, because sour cream and chives is one of my favorite flavors. If I'm in the chip aisle at the supermarket, I always gravitate towards the sour cream flavored any type of thing. Chips, it could be a pretzel flavored like that. I love that flavor.
1: Oh, they're just so good. They taste just like sort of like the Smith's chips flavoring that I made up for it. And it turned out really good.
0: Oh, nice.
1: Even changing up one of the burgers on the menu at the moment to try and make it a little bit lighter. Instead of doing a lamb burger, I'm doing a hot honey chicken burger. So I'm making a hot honey made from chili and garlic that's all locally grown here, and infusing it into the honey with a bit of apple cider vinegar just to give it a bit of tang, and it just gets drizzled over some southern style fried chicken thighs, and it's an absolute winner inside of a burger. Can't really go wrong.
0: Oh, wow. Well, I haven't had lunch yet and I'm starting to get hungry. Keep going.
1: And aside from that, we're just keeping a lot of our other staples, and we've refreshed our sweets on the brekkie menu a little bit. We're doing an apple pie waffle at the moment. So I make these gluten-free vanilla waffles in-house, and I top it up with a stewed apple mix and cinnamon oat crumble, all with some maple syrup and ice cream on top. And it's exactly what I'd love to eat if I had a sweet brekkie. So I'm keen to be able to put that on a plate for you.
0: Yeah, it's kind of like, I guess you could have that at brekkie, you could have it after your main meal, you could even just have it as a snack, I reckon.
1: Yeah, well, something sweet to tide you over even. It's been a real good one for the travellers at the moment who just want something sweet, but they don't want something just out of the cabinet. It's a good mix for the in-between.
0: Yeah.
1: And finally, on our toasty menu, we're updating one of our toasties to a chili crisp lamb toasty. Using our shredded lamb shoulder that gets cooked overnight till it just falls apart in your hand, with some QP mayo, chili crisp, pickled onion that I make in house, and spinach leaves.
0: Oh wow, that's a bit all right.
1: It's pretty Moorish, to be honest.
0: I think one of the things that I really admire about what you're doing out there in the kitchen is that you are using local ingredients that are grown here. But not only that, you're supporting local business in order to put your product out there. And I think that is such a great thing to do.
1: Well, especially with the hot honey, shout out to Mandy Barnes for her chilies and garlic. They're absolutely beautiful, the local produce, and I'm more than happy to use it because it turns out absolutely divine once it gets infused or cooked down into whatever I can get a hold of.
0: Yeah.
1: And it's been really helpful to have the support of locals who are willing to let me buy stuff from them, or they give it to me to then turn into specials or anything like that. And it just helps me keep things interesting in the kitchen, not just for the customers, but also for myself as a chef.
0: Yeah, because I'd imagine you like trying different things all the time.
1: Yes, what's that old Einstein saying? Insanity is repeating the same thing over and over, expecting a different result. I like to change it up every now and then so I don't get bored, and just helps me keep it nice and fresh and light.
0: Look, I'm like that with my breakfasts. I'm most probably one of the very few people in the world that have 7 boxes of different cereal in the cupboard, because I can't eat the same thing every day. You know, some people can cook a tray of lasagna and eat lasagna for the next 4 nights. I can't. I've always got to continuously change it up. I think if I was to eat the same thing, I'd go crazy.
1: Yeah, I'm the same, to be honest. That's why I try to do so many different things at once, and I love just myself with my own leftovers. I try to repurpose them into something else and gives things new life, new breath, and I just love it.
0: Yeah.
2: You'll be amazed at what you can get out of contributing and volunteering with a Landcare or community group near you. It's not just about helping reconnect and revitalise and regenerate our landscapes. It's all about community building. It's more than the sum of the parts. The connections you make, the friendships, the therapeutic aspect of being out in nature, but also that slow burn effect of being part of a project that doesn't happen overnight, doesn't happen this month and next month. There's these longer term goals that you're leaving a legacy for the next generation, and that is truly priceless.

0: Well, welcome back. If you are just joining us, we're chatting with Joe from Wallaroo. And Joe, look, it's getting to that time of the year where people are starting to think about Christmas and end of year celebrations. I know that you've already got a few bookings on the books, but there's always room for more, I'm sure.
1: Yes, yeah. The plan is to have the calendar as full up as possible, hopefully. We've got quite a few Christmas party bookings already done up for private events at night and also for during service days, as well as a couple of birthday parties during December. Should be a very busy month, hopefully.
0: Yeah, and with those types of events, people can come in and they can sit down and have a chat with you if they have specific menu items that they might be wanting to have served.
1: Yes, yeah, I'm always happy to work with anybody who wants to try and book us out for an event. I'm happy to have a sit down, discuss menu options, whether it be nibbles or canapes or a full sit down multi-course menu or something just more casual, like just a couple of small bar bites or something like that. Should be very fun to discuss these options with everybody.
0: Yeah, and Father's Day is one of those days of the years where we thank our father figures in our lives. What's happening down there?
1: Well, for Father's Day, we actually have a special on for the day, just only on this Sunday. It'll be a grilled lamb chop special with a roasted garlic mashed potato, red wine jus, and minted peas. Should be very lovely and filling meal to thank our fathers with.
0: Yeah, and that's a bit different to your traditional roast lamb that you might get served on Father's Day, with a bit of a twist.
1: Yes, yeah, a bit more classic French. Should be a lot of fun to try and change it up a bit. It's very different from our normal menu items, so it'll be fun to have on for the day.
0: Yeah, and especially we're going to be a busy day for you. So are you wanting the listeners to maybe ring up and book ahead of time?
1: Yes, especially for Father's Day, bookings are very much appreciated. Our tables are already filling up in the book, and so it'll be good to have you guys in.
0: Mm. And then next week we move just that little bit closer towards December, Christmas, with a function that you're hosting for the Riverine Grazier. It's a business breakfast. What's in store with that?
1: So, working with Chris DeShade for the business breakfast on next Friday, we'll be having a couple of good savoury bites and a couple of good sweet bites just to help you guys work your mornings through while you're listening to the influential speakers throughout the event. We'll be having some mini beef sausage rolls with our tomato relish that we make in-house, sour cream and chive seasoned hash browns with bacon bits, mini quiches that are filled with mushroom, leek and feta. And then in terms of sweets, we've got yogurt parfaits with blueberry sauce and almond crumble. We've got mini waffle bites topped with our apple pie filling from a new special waffle that's on the menu, and a banana bread that gets toasted and put on the side with some whipped honey butter.
0: Oh, wow. That sounds pretty awesome.
1: Yes, I'm very keen to be doing this event. It should be a very fun morning. Hopefully you guys swing by to test out these little bites for us.
0: Yeah. Now, before the break, we spoke about unusual ingredients, and you're telling us about the pineapples. We've got a bit of an unusual ingredient sitting here on the table with us today, and it's the old-fashioned musk stick. What could you do with that?
1: Oh, I would potentially have a crack at putting it on into a crumble to pair with a very nice panna cotta.
0: Oh.
1: Or just thinking about it now, I've had at a place I worked,

0: they had a custard that was infused with musk-like flavors. That got paired with I believe it was a raspberry mousseline. A frozen mousse that was flavored with raspberry, and that turned out quite nice. It was very, very rush, very luscious and very rich. But I don't know. I've never been a fan of mustiques, but I could play around with it, and it should be a fun chance to, I don't know, test out the waters a bit.
1: Yeah, when you're working with an unusual ingredient, does the flavour or the taste of that particular ingredient change because of what you add to it, or it changes because it's what you're eating it with?
0: Well, in my mind, how I look at it is less so what the ingredient itself tastes like and more so what it works with. So in my mind, I associate it with slightly fruity and more so dairy notes than anything else.
1: Yep.
0: So I try and work from there and create like a spider web in my mind of other ingredients it could potentially work with. Like going back to like the pineapple that I was talking about before. In my mind, pineapple being sweet, it pairs well with things that go crunchy and cooked with fat and richer sort of flavors. So by making it into a sweet and sour sauce that I then enrich with a bit of butter to make it like a buffalo sort of sweet and sour sauce, it would pair well with fried chicken wings. And the other flavors of the sweet and sour sauce that went well with it for me was pineapples used a lot in Hawaiian cooking.
1: Yeah.
0: And so it pairs well with garlic and ginger and things like that, all the basis of a fundamental sweet and sour sauce. So I chucked in some charred spring onions and ginger and garlic, let it all infuse with some Szechuan peppercorns, and it just turned out into a pretty nice sauce that paired well with the chicken.
1: Mm. I should have asked you before, pineapple on or off the pizza?
0: I struggle with that debate because I'm a fundamentalist when it comes to pizza, aside from Hawaiian. I love a good Hawaiian pizza. It's the only non-traditional pizza that I will go for.
1: Yeah. I wonder who it was that put pineapple on a pizza for the very first time.
0: I believe it was a Canadian.
1: Oh my gosh, really?
0: I think it was in Toronto, if I'm not mistaken. I believe, yeah, it was in a restaurant in Toronto where they had put it on, and then they just called it Hawaiian because of the pineapple.
1: Wow. And you know what? Pineapple is an incredible ingredient. I know when I lived in the Philippines, they have this traditional pasta salad, and they tip in, I think it's a can of mixed fruit and a can of pineapple tidbits with condensed milk, and they mix it all together and they eat that as a salad. Can you believe it?
0: Yeah, I've seen the same with like tinned lychees and things like that. Oh. And I don't know, it's just a staple of Southeast Asia.
1: Yeah, it's weird. I can't imagine the condensed milk with already the juice from that tinned fruit. It would be like, I don't know, like so sweet.
0: Yeah, it's definitely a sugar bomb, that's for sure.
1: Yeah, I think I'd be on a sugar high for a few days after eating that.
0: Yeah, I wouldn't be able to stop moving. I'd have to walk around for a while after that, for sure.
1: Yeah. Now, we are talking about also people putting in those orders so that they don't miss out. If there's something that they really, really like on the menu, that it's best to put those orders in the day before.
0: Yes, yeah, so that we can always make sure we have it in stock for you guys. I can always lock down things day before, but if you call on the day, that's no issue at all. We'll let you know on the over the phone if we're out of stock. And things sell quick at Wallaroo Kitchen for some reason. It's been very good, especially in terms of pies and sausage rolls. We've had a lot of people miss out on the chorizo and cheddar sausage rolls, and be more than happy to put a few aside if we're aware well in advance.
1: Yeah, and if you're busy working in the office and you need to duck out quickly to get your lunch, phone ahead.
0: Yes, yeah, we're more than happy, even if you let us know couple of hours before. If you ring up at say 10 o'clock, want lunch specifically for 12:30 because that's the only time you're available, I can make it work. So no stress at all.
1: Yeah. Well, there we go. That's what's happening down there at Wallaroo Kitchen. If you've not tasted anything from there yet, you need to make your way down to Sheer Outback. You will see them just as you enter through the front doors. They're just there on the right-hand side. And while you're there, go and check out the museum. It's such a great thing. Even if you've been there before, things change. Go and check it out. Thanks for coming in, Joe.
0: Oh, thank you so much, Matt. I really appreciate it.

0: Oh, hi. You just caught me having my morning coffee and doing the crossword. While I'm thinking about letters and words, it's a good time for me to remind you that you need to have really good passphrases for all your online accounts. 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
1: This cybersecurity awareness support for vulnerable groups grant activity received grant funding from the Australian Government.
2: Well, welcome back. Not long to go now until we hear the sounds of a circus, the sounds of the sideshow alley, and the sounds of the fireworks and everybody having a good time. And we've got Jill here to give us our update. How are you, Jill?
3: Really well, thank you, Matt. And yes, it's very exciting. It's only next week now.
2: It is. I keep looking out over the platform to see if I can see anything arriving. And I think yesterday there was a bit of activity happening over there, or on Saturday, a clean-up or something.
3: Yeah, we had a bit of a clean-up, and we've also got some new cases to put the cakes in. So we had a team of men doing that. The first case took 2 hours to build, but fortunately the next 5 only took 2 hours. So once they knew how, but it was great. And then we had Heather and her team up there, and they were putting caching up. So yeah, things are on the move. It's fantastic. Heather's very excited, so the world should be excited.
2: Yeah, and it's nice to know that my cake will be in a new display.
3: That's exactly right. So now, are you going to do the men's chocolate cake?
2: No, I don't do that. No.
3: Well, you need to, because Ben over at South Hay is challenging everybody. And what we're doing is we've now shifted. We're doing a judging of how to judge a cake on the Saturday at midday with Liz Gibson. And then our young people are going to judge the cake. So we've decided we're going to do the men's chocolate cake. They're not going to be judged on Friday with everything else. They're going to be judged on Saturday. And so hopefully it will draw its own crowd.
2: Oh, well, maybe I need to put another entry and whip up a chocolate cake.
3: Well, come on, Matt. I'm sure you're capable.
2: Yeah, yep. I dropped off my photos this morning to the jewellers, so I'm all organised, Jill.
3: Oh, well, I'm still chasing. It's just so much harder now we don't have somewhere to print photos in, hey? But, I'm still going to get there. It's only Friday before we've got... Yeah, so that's the reminder. This Friday, you need to have your photography in.
2: Yeah. And I guess a good reminder to the listeners is that don't forget that the library has got the big, beautiful colour photocopier, and you can really get some photos through that, I reckon.
3: Oh, I might have to check that out. I guess one of the things this year that... I'm hoping people have read the schedule. We've got a historic photo, so people can bring any historic photo that they have. It can be in a frame, and we just, I guess, want to showcase some of those historic photos, and there's going to be an award for the best historic photo, so I don't know how you're going to judge that, but I think that it just adds a little bit more interest. And also with the photography, we've got the digital competition this year. It's got 3 categories, with the idea is that a lot of people just do stuff on their phone and they don't get anything printed, don't want to get it printed. They can actually enter it into a Google Doc that we've got going, and they'll be on display on a TV in the pavilion.
2: What a great idea.
3: Well, it's something we've always wanted to do, and then I have to say Kylie Brett Snyder sort of said, Jill, you know, these young people do that, so we've taken the next step with it, so really exciting.
2: Yeah, good stuff. I look forward to seeing it. I love photography.
3: Yeah, I do too, and I really love that when you come into the community, a lot of it is about you can see what's happening in Hay, and I think that's really nice. I think it's really showcases another level of Hay.
2: It does. So what else has been happening since we spoke last?
3: Oh, well, there's so much that's happening, but I guess the main thing now for us is actually getting the entries in, and I think that obviously It's photography closes this Friday, but next Wednesday, the 9th of September, we close the art, the craft, and what's that other one called? The showcases another level of hay.
2: Yeah, it does. So what else has been happening since we spoke last?
3: Oh, well, there's so much that's happening, but I guess the main thing now for us is actually getting the entries in, and I think that obviously... It's photography

0: then the cookery closes at 9 o'clock on Friday morning. So then we can start judging. And as people have picked up, we've got people coming from Albion Park to help us, some young people. And also we've got judges coming from there as well. So, you know, it's really exciting. And it's exciting that we've really got a really full program, both in the pavilion and outside, of which 2AFM Radio Karaoke is going to be there.
1: That's right. So come along. It doesn't matter if you can't sing. Just come along and give it a crack is what I say. I'll even be giving it a go.
0: Oh,
1: and I'm hoping I don't clear the showgrounds and everybody runs home.
0: It looks that could be a photographic opportunity as well.
1: It could make the front page of the Grazier. Who knows, Jill?
0: So tell me how the radio works, the radio karaoke.
1: So you just come along, choose a song. It might be a song that you've heard on the radio. It could be a song that you've not heard on the radio for a long time. We whack it on and you just have a sing-along to it and do your very best.
0: Okay, so it's Hayes' version of The Voice.
1: It could be Hayes' version of The Voice.
0: We should have called it The Voice, shouldn't we?
1: Yeah, or it could be, maybe our older listeners remember Hey Hey. Mm. Yep, that was, yeah. I think, at the services club.
0: Yep.
1: Yep. So a little bit that, but this is all singing.
0: Okay, yeah. That
1: or
0: was,
1: people trying to sing.
0: Yeah, that was Sad Day, It's Hey. I think that was great. And yeah, it'd be nice to see something like that happening again.
1: Yeah.
0: So, it's pretty full-on days at the show. And I think that obviously on Friday night we've got Sideshow Alley open, but also the fireworks are on Friday night at 7 o'clock. So early. So people, we're always really conscious of the impact that does have on animals, so if people can be really aware, 7 o'clock on Friday, the 11th of September, that's when the fireworks should be going off.
1: Yeah, so make sure you've got your fur babies secured, either in the house, or make sure your gates and your fence is secure to keep them in.
0: People love fireworks, but I'm always very aware of how it can affect some of the animals. So if people can be really conscious of that, I've got notification. You know, they've got the blow ups. I've got the teacups. I've got the dodgems. We're getting all the regulars, and there's a few more food options. Certainly down Sideshow Alley, but up this other end, we've got donuts, mini donuts. There's coffee. Obviously, you've got the CWA. We've got the guys are doing the barbecue. One of the stalls is doing nachos in a bag, where they actually... I've seen it at a couple of shows, and it's been proving quite popular. So, there'll be a few options there. And obviously, if you go down Sideshow Alley, you'll pick up your fairy floss and all those other things to keep the kids running around all night.
1: Yes, the Dagwood dogs, Jill.
0: You can keep your Dagwood dogs.
1: I knew you were going to say that. You can't go to the show and not have a Dagwood dog.
0: I can go to a lot of shows and not have a Dagwood dog.
1: With lots of tomato sauce. Oh, yum.
0: And drip it straight down the front of you.
1: Yeah, why not? I always said I was my grandmother's child. She would have done the same.
0: Yeah. So I think it's really, if this weather holds out for us, it's absolutely beautiful living weather at the moment. So if it can just hold on for another 10 days, we'll be very thankful.
1: Yeah.
0: Maybe 11 days.
1: Mm. Yeah, well, look, Jill, we'll put it out there and the universe will deliver.
0: Yes, yes. Well, we were putting pressure on Sue Parslow to make it happen.
1: Yeah.
0: To get the her mates to actually do a little bit of praying for us. But I think we'll just rely on it's going to be a great day. And regardless whether we get some rain or not, it's actually going to be great. We've got a great day out. And, a couple of those young judges, like we're doing the Marina young judges and the cookery, so that's different. We've got Kerry Hady leading the artificial floral arranging in the morning, and Emma Larissy is going to do the fresh floral in the afternoon. You've got the Hey Kids Can Cook, always really popular, and I don't know. And obviously the Hey Show Young People, and we're really excited this year. We've got two entrants in the Young Woman. So Nikita Lauer and Savannah Moore. So we're so excited.
1: Okay. Mm. Well, that's great.
0: Yeah. So, there's lots of good things happening. And I think that this is maybe the one event that's there for the whole community. I mean, we all have, you've played football and you've been with one code or whatever, but this is just this is a whole community event, and there is actually something for everybody. You just got to take the time to make the trip up to Showground Road and come in and check it out.
1: Yeah. And Jill, what's the fee for people to get in?

0: Yeah.
1: Okay, well, you know, my first involvement in the show was in 2007, and it was $10 an adult to get in there and $5 for a primary age or children who are at school. Now it's $10 for everyone over 16 and $5 for pensioners. So, in fact, it's cheaper than it was
0: all those years ago.
1: Nearly 20 years ago. Yeah. So, and that certainly we worked really hard to keep it that price, and we're really thankful to our sponsors who have. And donors who really get behind the show, and we're incredibly appreciative of them.
0: Yeah. And Jill, do we put a call out for last-minute stall holders?
1: Yes, well, I think the pavilion's nearly full.
0: Oh, isn't that good?
1: And we're working on outside stall holders, so always looking for stall holders that always make a have a really positive impact on the day, and I think people really enjoy it. I think the other thing that we haven't mentioned is the Scouts are turning 100 years on the 6th of September, and they've chosen to have their celebration at the show, so they've got activities. So you've got the circus, you've got the reptiles, you've got the farm animals, and you've got the Scouts. And we'll have the sandpiterkin for the little kids. So, no, it's going to be great.
0: Yeah, look, and if you're new to town, what a great opportunity to get out and see what hay is all about, I say.
1: Well, that's right. And I think that it's just a nice day out.
0: Yeah.
1: That's what we just need, a day out. And it's on our doorstep. I know people say, oh, well, I can go here and go there. But you can sleep in your own bed at night. It's really awesome.
0: Yeah.
1: We're so lucky. We're not lucky. We're thankful to all the people that have been there before us who have kept the show going. So this year's the 152nd show. But I think that it's must be 160 years since they first started talking about a show. So we've done pretty well.
0: Yeah, you've done very well. Mm. Yeah. So there we go. That's the Hay Show coming up. 11 days away, not that far away. Get yourself organised. If you're still wanting to enter things in, there's a few schedules out around town. Hay Jewellers, I think, is one spot.
1: And the library, and I think the visitor centre. I'm just dropping some off at Hills directly. But if you need one, just give us a call or send us an email and we'll make sure you get one.
0: Yeah, there you go. You heard it there first. The Hay Show, not long away. Thanks, Jill.
1: Thank you very much, Matt.
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0: 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But I love you guys so much.
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2: 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Call 6993 1277. Open Monday to Friday, 8 a.m. until 5 p.m. and Saturday, 9 a.m. until 12 p.m.
3: Hello there, I'm Sean Bindley. The federal government says it's more engaged in building new homes than any other government in the past half century. It comes as new data shows housing affordability has slumped to its lowest levels on record, with the median household only able to afford 12% of properties on the market last financial year. Assistant Productivity Minister Andrew Leigh told News 24 the primary solution is boosting supply.
4: We're engaging on modular construction, thinking about how we can get more homes built affordably through factories. And we're working to ensure that land release is supported. We're pushing on all of these levers. Building homes takes time. And after that decade-long pause under the former coalition government, there's a lot of catching up to be done.
3: The death toll from Nepal's catastrophic floods has risen to more than 1,250, with over 4,000 people still unaccounted for more than a week after a glacier collapse triggered what officials have called a Himalayan tsunami. Nepal's foreign minister says the government is still trying to save lives, including some 900 workers believed trapped inside hydropower tunnels buried under thick mud. Survivors have been holding symbolic funerals for those feared lost, while rescue crews race to reach those who may still be alive. Reporter Neha Punia in New Delhi says fresh flood warnings have been issued in some of the worst affected areas, with more rain forecast and rivers at risk of overflowing.
5: Another alert has been sounded in some of the worst hit areas. Officials say with more rain forecast, there's a risk of more flash flooding as rivers overflow. Many people have been returning to their homes, to battered villages and towns, and they say there's nothing left of their old lives. Authorities say they are estimating around 20,000 houses will need to be rebuilt in safer locations as Nepal looks at a Herculean task of recovery and rebuilding in one of the world's poorest countries.
3: Sexual violence advocates are hopeful progress will be made after following a roundtable discussion with school and government leaders in Sydney. The New South Wales government held a three-hour meeting yesterday with education sector experts to address the spread of sexual violence and misogyny amongst young people. Full Stop Australia Chief Executive Karen Bevan told Channel 7 she's confident changes will be made.
6: The kind of conversation we had and the investment by, I guess we had maybe five government ministers in the room, it felt like there was some commitment. What we'll need to see is not just, you know, the conversation, we'll need to see resourcing and genuine kind of steps forward.
3: Two teenage girls will face court after an alleged stabbing in Sydney's West. Jacob Pillow reports.
7: Paramedics responded to the incident outside Blacktown West Public School yesterday to find a 17-year-old girl in a serious condition with multiple stab wounds. Police say the girl entered school grounds for assistance while others involved in the brawl fled before their arrival. Following inquiries, a 15-year-old and a 17-year-old girl were arrested at Mount Druitt Police Station. Both were charged with a fray and the younger teen bailed. The older girl was also charged with wound with intent to cause grievous bodily harm and was remanded in custody to face court today. Jacob Pidlow, Sydney.
3: A sold-out Sydney football stadium have stood together to honour Jai Arrow's 100th match for the South Sydney Rabbitohs last night. The 31-year-old was allowed to run on as co-captain for the first second of the game as he continues his battle with motor neurone disease. MND New South Wales Chief Executive Liam O'Mara says it was an emotional moment.
8: It was quite reverent.
3: Australian Independent Radio News.
9: First up, tennis. The action continues at Flushing Meadows as Air Sports' Paul Walsh reports.
10: D6 at the Billie Jean King Tennis Centre will see players battling it out for places in the fourth round. Women's third seed Jessica Pegula booked her place with a three-set win over Leila Fernandez from Canada, as did men's number two seed Carlos Alcaraz, who was too good for Wu Zhibing from China, while Arina Sabalenka and Mara Kostyuk were also straight sets winners. Still to come in the evening session, the much-anticipated return of the Williams sisters to Arthur Ashe Stadium, where they secured the women's doubles titles in 1999 and 2009. That will be followed by the clash between the men's number 8 seed Ben Shelton and Canada's Denis Shapovalov. Paul Walsh for Air Sport.
9: In AFL, Geelong have ended Carlton's miracle season with a 14-23-107 to 11-8-74 win at the MCG. Blues coach Josh Fraser says after a tough year, they'll be striving for better next year.
11: We certainly don't want to be a club that lives in mediocrity. So again, acknowledgement of the work that's been put in. The players deserve a lot of credit. So do our staff and our coaching group. But we don't want to be a club that is satisfied with finishing 8th.
9: To NRL, Jai Arrow celebrated his 100th game for South Sydney Rabbitohs with an emphatic 50-20 win over the Roosters. It secured the Rabbitohs a home final. Earlier, the Dolphins narrowly defeated Gold Coast Titans 24-20. Australian Independent Radio News.
12: 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Good afternoon. A 22 and showers today in Hay. There are some winds about, and our sun will set at 6:04. Let's see what's happening across the Riverina. 18 in Wagga, 19 for Denny, 21 for Griffith, 22 for Bullygull, Maud, Balranald, and Berubin. You're all on 21. And over to the Murray, Albury, Wodonga, 17 for you. Have a great afternoon.
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0: G'day and welcome to the Hot 30 with Maddie. My name's Maddie, and for the next 3 hours, I've got the hottest 30 songs in this country that have been voted in by you. There is one brand new entry into the countdown this week. 16 Aussies in the countdown. That is 55% Aussie music. I've got a future hit coming from Hot Pulse and Y-Chai. It's called Mr. Vane. You may know the song out of the 90s. Craig Smith will be by with the UK Top 5 and the entertainment news. And Doja Cat has a, moment. More actors sadly have left us. And the voice of a generation passes. You can get your votes in 1-800-646-376 or go to hot30withmaddie.au. My hit pick is from Leo and Theory Gans. It's called Stamina. You're going to hear that next hour in the Hot 30. Peter Reynolds will be by with the global number ones and the news wrap up in LA Spins next hour. And Richard Tucker will be by with the US Top 5. I'll have chart information and a ton more. Right, let's get stuck into this week's countdown by finding out what you've been voting for.
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0: It was last week's hit pick. 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Still holding on, Somba and Homewrecker.
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0: One man, 30 hits, zero compromises. He's not here to play it safe. He's here to play them all. From the hottest new entries to the unstoppable number one.
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11: Last week in the countdown, this song was number one. We're talking Cat's Eye and Animal here on the Hot 30 with

0: Dropping down one spot this week in the Hot 30 with Matty, it's Dr. Basil out of Brisbane and his cover, the song Kokomo. Also in their last week's number one, Cat's Eye's latest one, Animal. Will they be number one again this week? Well, it's all based on your vote, so get them in. Vote at hot30.au. In a couple of moments, we'll be catching up with Craig with the entertainment news. This one, however, is down one. It's Ben Renner and Oscar Jammo with Craveview.
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0: On the Hot 30 with Maddie, dropping down four spots this week to number 28, KLP's cover of Point of View. And also in there, down one to number 29, Ben Renner and Oscar Jammo with the song Crave You. Well, Craig is standing by. He's got a couple of deaths that have happened. And of course, Joji Cat's Huh moment.
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3: Hey everybody, this is Craig checking your entertainment news. Legendary British actor Tim Curry has died aged 80, passing away peacefully at his Los Angeles home. Curry was one of cinema's most distinctive and versatile talents, bursting onto screens in 1975 as the unforgettable Dr. Frankenfurter in the Rocky Horror Picture Show, before terrifying a generation as Pennywise the Clown in Stephen King's It. His remarkable career also included the comedic butler Wadsworth in Clue, the villain Darkness in Ridley Scott's Legend, and Long John Silver in Muppet Treasure Island, as well as Mr. Hector in Home Alone 2. Curry had experienced significant health challenges following a major stroke in 2012, but remained a revered figure in entertainment until the end. Well, the world of animation has lost another giant, with legendary Canadian voice actor Peter Cullen passing away at the age of 85 at his Los Angeles home. Best known as the iconic voice of Autobot hero Optimus Prime in the Transformers franchise, a role he first took on in 1984 and reprised across four decades of films, series and video games. Cullen also gave voice to Eeyore in Disney's Winnie the Pooh and created the iconic clicking sounds of the Predator in the 1987 Arnold Schwarzenegger film. Optimus Prime always said, "Till all are one," today that feels more true than ever. And Doja Cat went viral this week when asked on a podcast if she liked country star Ella Langley, to which she replied, "I don't know what that is." Langley's response was swift and sardonic, capturing her latest Instagram post, "Ella Langley, what is that?" Doja later clarified her comments weren't a personal dig at Langley, but rather a reflection of her general indifference to country music as a genre, adding she only really likes that one Keith Urban song from 2004. She did, however, concede that after listening to Langley's number one hit, Choosin' Texas, that she has a very pretty voice and the song is very earwormy. That's it for the world of entertainment right now. I'll be back later on The Hot 30 with Maddie.
4: Number 27.

0: Yeah, check it out, man. It's your boy Akon.
1: 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It's Kendrick Lamar. 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

0: Brand new to the countdown and landing straight in at number 26, it's Cyril and his cover of The Cause, Breathless. How good is that song? Straight into number 26 in the Hot 30. Also in there, Milky and More Grab taking a 8-spot plummet with Just the Way You Are, dropping down to number 27 this week in the Hot 30. Around the corner in the show, we'll be catching up with Craig. He's got your UK top five. My future hit from Hot Pulse featuring Whitechell. They've done a cover of the 93 song Mr. Vain. But up next, I've got the top 25 songs in this country that have been voted in by you.
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0: Welcome back to The Hot 30 with Maddie. On the way for you, a flashback to 2022. Craig will be by with the UK Top 5, my future hit from Hot Pulse featuring YJ and their cover of Mr. Vain. But this one has held the number 25 spot for 4 weeks. It's Somber and Homewrecker.
10: It's my

0: It's my hit pick this week in the Hot 30 with Maddie from Hot Pulse featuring Wai Chai, Mr. Vain. Did you like it? You can vote for it in the Hot 30. Vote at hot30.au. Also in there, holding strong in the number 25 position for 4 weeks in a row, Somba and their song Homewrecker. Well, right now it's time to catch up with Craig. He's got all your latest in the UK Top 5.
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2: 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Stella Lefty climbs one to number 4 with Boston. Ella Langley holds steady at number 3 with Choosin' Texas. And what a moment at number 2. Hugel, A Male Angel and Ultra Natae with Movin' to the Sun reach a brand new peak. And for dance icon Ultra Natae, it's a personal best 29 years after Free took her to number 4. And for a record-extending 23rd week at number 1, Sam Fender and Olivia Dean with Rain Me In. UK has also paid tribute to the late Dolly Parton, with three of the country icon's classics landing simultaneously in the top 20. Jolene returns at number 9. 9 to 5 reaches the top 40 for the first time with a new peak of number 12, while Kenny Rogers' duet Islands in the Stream follows at number 13. That's the UK Top 5. 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
4: 43.

dropping down six spots this week to the number 23 position. The Ulti remix of Olivia Rodrigo and Drop Dead also in there, down eight to number 24. Taylor Swift and the Ulti remix of I Knew It, I Knew You. Not too far away in the Hot 30, I'm going to take you back to 2022 with Latto, Mariah Carey and DJ Khalid and one of their hits out of that year. And that triggers the news that I must tell you right now, that Christmas is only 16 weeks away. You know what that means. You're going to start hearing that song of hers probably already in shopping centres everywhere. This one is down four. It's Fisher and Rain. You're on the Hot 30 with Maddie. 22.

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0: On the Hot 30 with Maddie, it's moved up two spots this week to number 21, Just Stay and Jack Style John with Turn the Lights Off. Also in there, a flashback to 2022, Latto, Mariah Carey and DJ Khalid, Big Big Energy. How good is that song? Also, reminding you one more time, Christmas is under 16 weeks away. Around the corner in the Hot 30, we'll be catching up with Peter Reynolds. He's got your global number ones and the news wrap-up in LA Spins. Plus, of course, up next, I've got the top 20 songs in this country as voted by you and an instant request for a Seymour FM Victoria listener. 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

0: Welcome back to the Hot 30 with Maddie. This would be hour number two. That means I'm about to get stuck into the top 20 songs in this country that you voted into power. It's all your fault. Everything I play is your fault. I've got nothing to do with it. I've also got an instant request coming in just a couple of moments for a Seymour FM listener. Peter Reynolds will be by with the global number ones and the news wrap-up in LA Spins and my hit pick from Leo and Thyri Gans. It's called Stamina. You are going to hear that in the next 40 minutes in the Hot 30. Don't forget, if you ever miss an episode of the Hot 30 with Maddie, well, it's really easy to catch up. Just simply go to hot30.au or, of course, search for the Hot 30 with Maddie on Mixcloud. The best thing is, if you hit the subscribe button, it doesn't cost you anything and you will get one single notification every time an episode drops. That's it. How easy is that? All right, let's check out what you've been voting for. Turn your radios up.
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0: Milhouse and the Horny Dub. Loudwing and Stumbling In.
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0: No matter where you are in Australia or around the world, you can get yourself a request into the Hot 30. This one's going out to Lynn Dell, who listens to Seymour FM in Victoria. She wants to hear Esquire and Petch featuring Justin Jennings and their version of Mr. Brightside. This is an Aussie track. You're on the Hot 30 with Maddie right around.

0: Moving up 7 spots this week in the Hot 30 with Maddie, that is Aussie Will K with his song Treat You Better. Also in there, another Aussie, Esquire and Petch featuring Justin Jennings, Mr. Brightside. Going out to Lindell, who's listening to Seymour FM in Victoria. Also, don't forget, Petch is the Jolly on Petch. It's his remake of Mr. Brightside. Not too far away in the Hot 30, we'll be catching up with Peter Reynolds for LA Spins. This one is up one. It's the Millhouse Horny Dub remix of Hot and Juicy and Moose T's Horny. The song is actually about the trumpets, not the double entendre.
1: Number 19.

0: dropping down four spots this week in the Hot 30 with Maddie Zara Larson and the Ulti remix of Midnight Sun, and up one to number 19, Milhouse and the Horny Dub. Well, it's time to catch up with the guy who knows everything going on in Hollywood. Let's cross to the LA studios of the Hot 30 and catch up with Peter Reynolds for LA Spins.
1: Hi, I'm Peter Reynolds, and this is LA Spins, the weekly entertainment show on everything that's hot in LA and Hollywood.
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3: Waymo has launched its new larger vehicle, the Ojai, in LA, San Francisco, and Phoenix. Microsoft's special edition translucent green Xbox could retail for about $900. Users of Elon Musk's Grok Lite last week were surprised when the bot started sending large paragraphs of total gibberish. The CEO of Ace Robotics says humanoid robot brains could see a breakthrough by late next year. Great.
4: And now, this week's number ones.
5: The number one movie.
6: Spider-Man Brand New Day is number one for the fifth week.
5: The number one album.
6: And Hyphens The Sin Bliss enters the charts at number one.
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6: This Is Me by the late Hayden Panettiere is the top selling nonfiction book.
3: Carol G grew up in Medellin, Colombia in the 1990s and currently lives in a mansion in Miami's Coral Gables area. She just dropped her seventh studio album, No Me Arrepiento de Sentir Tanto. The 14-track record features high-profile guest collaborations with Drake, Bruno Mars, and Cigarettes After Sex's Greg Gonzalez. The album's sound is different from the tropical vibe she's famous for. It's a more intimate, melancholic club sound. Her new sound shows a more mature artist really coming into her own, like in this new track, which we love. Here's Carol G featuring Bruno Mars with the Song of the Week.

0: That was Carol G featuring Bruno Mars with the song of the week, Still. LA Spins is available on all music and podcast platforms. That's LA Spins, you know, with a Z. And that's what's happening in LA and Hollywood. For LA Spins, I'm Peter Reynolds. So long from the City of Angels. Now back to the Hot 30 with Maddie.
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4: 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Yeah.

0: Dropping down four this week in the Hot 30 with Maddie, Ariana Grande, and the ulti mix of Hate That I Made You Love Me. Of course, she emotionally has said goodbye to touring and is stepping back from public life. She was visibly upset as she said that as her final goodbye over in the UK this week. Not too far away in the Hot 30, we'll be catching up with my hit pick. It is from Leo and Theory Gans. It's called Stamina. Up next, though, I've got the top 15 songs in this country as voted by you, and a song that has held the 15th spot for 3 weeks in a row now. You're on the Hot 30 with Maddie.
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0: Welcome back to the Hot 30 with Maddie. Coming up for you in the next 30 minutes, we're going to hear the song that was number one this week 4 years ago. Can you remember that far back and what song it was? It was a remake of a song made famous by a television show. That is all I'm going to tell you. If you figured it out from there, well done. Also, my hit pick from Leo and Theory Gans, Stamina, is under 10 away. This one has held on to the number 15 position for 3 weeks. It's Olivia Dean and Man I Need. You're on the Hot 30 with Maddie right around Australia.
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0: On the Hot 30 with Maddie, dropping down four spots this week to number 14, David Guetta and Bebe Rexha with their song Sad Girls, and the song that has been in the charts now for over a year, still holding strong in the number 15 position. In fact, it has not moved in 3 weeks now. 6 weeks number one this year, 6 weeks number one last year, Olivia Dean and Man I Need. Well, it's time for my hit pick for this week, and this one is by Leo and Theory Gans. It's called Stamina. I reckon you're gonna love it.
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0: on the Hot 30 with Maddie, moving up 8 spots this week to number 13, a discovery that I made only 4 weeks ago. Loudwing and their cover of Stumbling In. I reckon that one absolutely rocks. Also in there, my hit pick for this week from Leo and Theory Gans. It's called Stamina. If you like it, you can vote for it in the Hot 30. Vote at hot30.au. Coming up in the next 5 minutes, you are going to find out what song was number one 4 years ago this week. It was from a television show and it was made famous again. This one, however, is up 10. It's Fisher and Tones and I with Favour. You're on the Hot 30 with Maddie.
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0: On the Hot 30 with Maddie, moving up 15 spots this week in the countdown to the number 11 position. That is Stella Lefty and the D-Rock remix of Boston. Also in there, a song that was number one 4 years ago, Nick Jay and Eddie Adams and Running Up That Hill. Also in there, up 10 from last week in the countdown, Fisher and Tones and I with Favour. Around the corner in the Hot 30, I have got so much coming for you, including more entertainment news with Craig. Richard Tucker from Tucker 56 Radio will be by with the US Top 5. But up next, if you're a South Coast FM Gippsland listener, I've got an instant request for you, plus the top 10 songs.
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6: Landcare is that place where you can come and participate. And it doesn't matter what age you are, everyone is working towards a goal. And that's what makes it so beautiful, because the diversity and biodiversity that the volunteers are working towards exists in the structure. And the more we celebrate that, the more we put the spotlight on that and say, it doesn't matter what age you are, you can connect with nature, fall in love with nature, be a part of a group. And in being part of a group, in looking after a piece of bushland like this, you get to watch it. For people concerned, what can we do? How can I be a part of this? Landcare has been a place for volunteers to step up.
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0: Welcome back to the Hot 30 with Matty. This will be our number three. That means the top 10 songs in this country as voted by you. And just a temperature check, how are you feeling at the moment? Are you feeling confident that we've got a brand new number one? Or do you think it's going to be the status quo from last week? Just taking a couple of, yep, okay, well, I can tell you that I'm not going to tell you if we have a brand new number one or not. I got a request in just a couple of moments for a South Coast FM Gippsland listener for a classic that was remade in 2013. More entertainment news with Craig and Post Malone postpones. Donuts inspire the police in the US. No shock there. Tom Cruise is going to make Days of Thunder 2 show me heaven, or could it be hell? And Bruno Mars is coming down under next year. All the details come with Craig. Richard Tucker will be popping by with the US Top 5. And of course, if you miss an episode of the Hot 30, go to hot30.au, or of course you can follow us on Mixcloud. Just search for the Hot 30 with Maddie. 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
0: No matter where you are in Australia or around the world, you can get yourself a request into the Hot 30 with Maddie. This one's going out to Rhonda, who listens to South Coast FM in Gippsland along the Bass Coast. She wants to hear The Red Hook Project versus Pearl Jam and Better Man. This was remade in 2013. Here it is for you now, Rhonda. You're on the Hot 30 with Maddie around Australia.
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0: spot this week in the Hot 30 with Maddie to number 8, Tame Impala and Loser. Up one to number 9, Adrian V and Out of Touch. And down one to number 10, Sarah McLeod and the Super Jesus and Gravity 2026. Well, Craig is going to tell you all about Tom Cruise's Days of Thunder 2.
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3: Hey, it's Craig back with more entertainment news. Tom Cruise is heading back to the racetrack with the 64-year-old star officially announcing a sequel to his 1990 NASCAR classic Days of Thunder. Cruise will reprise his role as driver Cole Trickle alongside the Odyssey star Anne Hathaway, who joins the film as a race team owner and engineer. The sequel, produced by Cruise alongside legendary Hollywood producer Jerry Bruckheimer, is set for release in June 2028. The announcement also reignited speculation about a potential crossover with Brad Pitt's racing film F1, with the director of both Top Gun Maverick and F1 saying such a project would be amazing, if perhaps a little Mission Impossible. Well, Bruno Mars is bringing his record-breaking romantic tour to Australia and New Zealand in early 2027, with 7 stadium shows across Perth, Melbourne, Brisbane, Sydney and Auckland. Grammy winner Tyler also joins as a special guest on all the dates, alongside Anderson .Paak. Meanwhile, bad news for Australian Post Malone fans. The Sunflower singer has officially postponed his Australian stadium tour just weeks before he was due to perform. He was scheduled for massive shows at Marvel in Melbourne, Suncorp Stadium in Brisbane and Engie Stadium in Sydney as part of his Big Ass World Tour. No reason has been given for the cancellation and Live Nation has confirmed all tickets will be fully refunded. And finally, a story that just writes itself. A Dunkin' Donut delivery truck broke down this week directly in front of the Pelham Police Department in Alabama. Now, officers were quick to respond, with the department posting on Facebook, "We're not saying officers responded faster than usual, but when a truck full of donuts is involved, you don't take any chances." Now, a tow truck was called, the Dunkin' truck was safely moved on, and the department was pleased to confirm that no donuts were harmed during the incident. That's a wrap of the entertainment news. Now back to the Hot 30 with Maddie.
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0: It was number one last week. This week, in at number six, Cat's Eye and Animal. That means there has to be a brand new number one, doesn't it? Well, you'll find out what that is in the next 30 minutes in the Hot 30. Plus, I'll be catching up with Richard Tucker for the US Top 5, but I'll kick it all off next with the number five song in this country, voted in by you. Yeah, you, right there. You did this one.
1: If you had a strange lump growing on your forehead, chances are you might get it looked at. 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
0: Welcome back to The Hot 30 with Maddie. In the next 30 minutes, I'm going to take you back to 1994. To a song that was ubiquitous on Australian radio from Everything But The Girl. We'll also be catching up with Richard Tucker. He's got your US Top 5. But right now it's Tom Budden and Uninvited. Chase the Sun holding on to the number 5 position for a third week.
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0: On the Hot 30 with Maddie, holding on to the number four position for a second week in a row, it's Fisher and What a Life. Also holding on for a third week in a row, Tom Budden and Uninvited, Chase the Sun. Of course, both of those being Australian artists, and well done. There is still one more Aussie to come. Let's cross to the Tucker 56 radio studios and Richard Tucker for the US Top 5.
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1: And it is the U.S. Top 5 coming in at number 5, Ariana Grande with Hate That I Made You Love Me, giving her another major Hot 100 hit from her current era. There was a little drama this week when Ariana revealed that she was recovering from a deep cut on her foot, meaning no signature high heels for those final shows, but she told fans she was recovering and still committed to performing. Now to number 4, Morgan Wallen with Been By Now, and this one's moving fast. Been By Now was released July 24th as the lead single for Morgan Wallen's upcoming fifth studio album. It was quickly serviced to Hot AC, pop, and country radio, and the song launched with some serious numbers. That also marked Wallen's 45th career top 10 on the Hot Country Songs chart. At number 3, Taylor Swift with I Knew It, I Knew You. And this song has a pretty special connection to one of America's most beloved movie franchises. Taylor wrote the song for Disney and Pixar's Toy Story 5. And just this week, she surprised fans by releasing a new piano version of the song, along with a video featuring footage from the movie. And now we have one of the biggest breakout stories of 2026 at number 2, Stella Lefty with Boston. This song has gone from a viral moment to a legitimate American smash. Boston exploded after Stella posted an early version of the song online, and the track has now climbed all the way to number 2 on the Billboard Hot 100. And number 1 song in America, a song completely taking over the country and crossed over into pop in a huge way, Ella Langley with Choosin' Texas, making Billboard history. It spends a 19th week at number 1 on the Hot 100, tying the longest run at the top ever for a non-holiday song at the time of this chart. It joins Little Nas X and Billy Ray Cyrus, Old Town Road, and Shaboozy's A Bar Song, Tipsy, at 19 weeks. 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
4: The Hot 30. There's celebrity sex scandals, dramatic love triangles, and revealing paparazzi photos. And that's all just on his way to the studio.
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You're on the Hot 30 with Maddie Wright around Australia, moving up one to number two, Ella Langley and Choosing Texas. That is the Ulti remix you've heard in the Hot 30 with Maddie. And the Niv remix up five for Olivia Rodrigo and Stupid Song, landing in at the number three position. Well, there is one song left in the countdown this week, and the good news is our number one is one of the 16 Aussies in the countdown. That's right, we are 55% Aussie music in the countdown. If you add the flashbacks and requests, we've hit about 65%. Who else can do that much Aussie music and make it sound good? No one. That's who. This one is a DJ only remix from Direct Hit Volume 15. It's Everything But The Girl and Missing. Now, the original came out in 1994. This remix came out in 1995. Here it is for you now. You're on the Hot 30 with Maddie around Australia. After this, the number one song.

0: Thank you for counting down with us. 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

0: moving up one spot this week in the Hot 30 with Maddie, friends of the show, Vassie and Busta, with their song Day and Night, their first week in the number one position. They are doing absolutely huge stuff on the ARIA Club charts as well. Also in there from 1995, Everything But the Girl Missing. That is the Direct Hit 15 version, which was actually released 1 year after the original in 1994. Also up one to number two, Ella Langley, Choosing Texas. She just has not made it to the number one position on the summit here in Australia. And up five to number three, the Niv remix of Olivia Rodrigo and Stupid Song. Well, that wraps up the Hot 30 with Maddie for yet another week. Thank you so much for joining me. And I've got to let you know a little secret. This week, the Hot 30 moved into a...
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2: 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Call 6993 1277. Open Monday to Friday, 8 a.m. until 5 p.m. and Saturday, 9 a.m. until 12 p.m.
3: Hello there, I'm Sean Bindley. Australian drone operators are beginning to scour the disaster zone in Nepal in the hope of finding survivors. 36 Australians remain unaccounted for after flash flooding devastated remote parts of the nation. Two people were rescued last night from a hydro power tunnel after being trapped for 10 days. Nelson Scott reports from Kathmandu.
4: And they'll be pushing for the drones to be concentrated in the areas where missing Australians were last known to be, particularly at the immigration border complex and the last known location of the Himalayan Glacier Adventures Group, which was in the Rasua district, one of the worst hit.
3: The federal government says it's more engaged in building new homes than at any other time in the past half century. It comes as new data shows housing affordability has slumped to its lowest levels on record, with the median household only able to afford 12% of properties on the market last financial year. Assistant Minister for Productivity, Competition and Treasury, Andrew Lee, says the primary solution is to boost supply.
5: We're engaging on modular construction, thinking about how we can get more homes built affordably through factories. And we're working to ensure that land release is supported. We're pushing on all of these levers. Building homes takes time. And after that decade-long pause under the former coalition government, there's a lot of catching up to be done.
3: Anti-sexual violence campaigners say they're hopeful of meaningful change after a roundtable discussion with school and government leaders in Sydney. The New South Wales government held a three-hour meeting yesterday with education sector experts to address the spread of sexual violence and misogyny amongst young people. Advocates say participants strongly agreed more on the need to work more closely with schools. Hazard reduction burns planned for Greater Sydney this weekend have been cancelled due to the total fire ban. The city facing extreme fire danger today with high temperatures and strong winds to mark the start of spring. New South Wales Rural Fire Service spokesperson Ben Shepherd says there are ways you can prepare for the conditions even during a fire ban.
6: It doesn't also mean that the residents still can't do odds and ends around their home today. Many free and easy things about clearing overhanging branches, clearing gutters, but most importantly, having a discussion around what you'll do if threatened by fire, not just today, but for the coming weeks and months of this fire season.
3: And detectives are investigating the circumstances surrounding the death of a man in a northern Victorian car park. Officers responded to reports a man had been assaulted in Meriam, where they found two men injured and unresponsive. Despite performing CPR, one couldn't be revived. The other was hospitalised in a serious condition. And massive military jets have taken flight over Brisbane to launch tonight's river fire spectacle. Viewers able to watch them flying over the river and the CBD this afternoon before the fireworks light up the sky from 7 this evening. Flight Officer Chris says it's a special occasion for the Air Force and for Brisbane locals.
7: I think a lot of people love to see this because obviously you can't get too close to some of the bases, and then for us to get into the city and see it from that perspective. We do a lot of low-level training and practice out in the ranges and that, but we never get to sort of do this sort of training in the urban environment. So it's something different, which is why it takes hours and hours of planning and practice.
3: This is Air National News. In AFL this afternoon, at half-time, the Sydney Swans leading the Brisbane Lions by 30 points, 68-38. Tonight, it's a do-or-die clash between the Western Bulldogs and the Adelaide Crows at the Adelaide Oval. The Crows defensive coach, Jack Hompsch, says the Bulldogs are formidable opponents. The loser will bow out for the rest of the season.
8: The Doggies have been really strong the last month or two, though, as well. And they get numbers back and they really support their defence. And they've been quite hard to score against, too. So we're under no illusions in that space that we can't just rely on Stilfy and Tex and whatnot having a really big game in themselves. It is going to be a battle.
3: And Geelong have put an end to the Blues season, defeating Carlton by 33 points in front of a packed MCG last night. For the Cats, they continue their march deep into September action. Patrick Dangerfield was the star of the night in front of goal, booting five majors. And star midfielder Harley Reid has joined the honour roll of West Coast Eagles champions after he was crowned the 2026 John Worsfold medalist. The 21-year-old polled 260 votes across 23 matches, finishing clear of the runner-up Jake Waterman. In the NRL, the Warriors play host to the Sea Eagles today, and it's a tight one in Auckland. After 62 minutes, the team's locked 24 all. Later, the Cowboys take on the Raiders, and the Sharks take on the Storm at home. Australian Independent Radio News.
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10: It will be falling to between 11 and 8 overnight. Then into tomorrow, it's Father's Day. Partly cloudy in 19. 19 and cloudy on Monday. Tuesday, sunny in 20. Wednesday, partly cloudy in 17. Thursday, sunny in 19. Friday, 21 and sunny. Have a great evening, and it's Saturday night. 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
5: G'day and welcome to the Hot 30 After Party with Maddie right around Australia. Every song that you are going to hear in this episode was released in the last 5 years. On the way for you in the next 30, Lola Young, Sophie Ellis-Bextor, Jane, Dua Lipa and Tiësto featuring Tate McRae. Let's kick it all off with Chappell Roan and that Pink Pony Club.
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0: Welcome back to set two of the Hot 30 After Party. Remembering every song has been released in the last 5 years. Taylor Swift is on the way, Sabrina Carpenter, Miles Smith, Alex Warren, Elton John and Britney, and Huntrix as well. Here's Gracie Abrams and That's So True.
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0: Welcome back to hour two of the Hot 30 After Party. One Republic, Wookie, David Guetta and Gigi Perez all on the way, including Fetty LeGrand, here's Eminem, and Houdini.
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3: Welcome back to the final set of the Hot 30 After Party right around Australia. BB Rexha and Faithless on the way. New stuff from Jean-Luc and Nick J. Doechii in there, David Guetta as well, Addison Rae and Disco Lines and Tinashe. 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
2: Hello there, I'm Sean Bindley. Australian drone operators are beginning to scour the disaster zone in Nepal in the hope of finding survivors. 36 Australians remain unaccounted for after flash flooding devastated remote parts of the nation. Two people were rescued last night from a hydro power tunnel after being trapped for 10 days. Nelson Scott reports from Kathmandu.
3: They'll be pushing for the drones to be concentrated in the areas where missing Australians were last known to be, particularly at that immigration border complex and the last known location of the Himalayan Glacier Adventures Group, which was in the Rasua district, one of the worst hit.
2: The federal government says it's more engaged in building new homes than at any other time in the past half century. It comes as new data shows housing affordability has slumped to its lowest levels on record, with the median household only able to afford 12% of properties on the market last financial year. Assistant Minister for Productivity, Competition and Treasury, Andrew Lee, says the primary solution is to boost supply.
4: We're engaging on modular construction, thinking about how we can get more homes built affordably through factories. And we're working to ensure that land release is supported. We're pushing on all of these levers. Building homes takes time. And after that decade-long pause under the former coalition government, there's a lot of catching up to be done.
2: Anti-sexual violence campaigners say they're hopeful of meaningful change after a roundtable discussion with school and government leaders in Sydney. The New South Wales government held a three-hour meeting yesterday with education sector experts to address the spread of sexual violence and misogyny amongst young people. Advocates say participants strongly agreed more on the need to work more closely with schools. Hazard reduction burns planned for Greater Sydney this weekend have been cancelled due to the total fire ban. The city facing extreme fire danger today with high temperatures and strong winds to mark the start of spring. New South Wales Rural Fire Service spokesperson Ben Shepherd says there are ways you can prepare for the conditions, even during a fire ban.
5: It doesn't also mean that the residents still can't do odds and ends around their home today. Many free and easy things about clearing overhanging branches, clearing gutters, but most importantly, having a discussion around what you'll do if threatened by fire, not just today, but for the coming weeks and months of this fire season.
2: And detectives are investigating the circumstances surrounding the death of a man in a northern Victorian car park. Officers responded to reports a man had been assaulted in Meriam, where they found two men injured and unresponsive. Despite performing CPR, one couldn't be revived. The other was hospitalised in a serious condition. And massive military jets have taken flight over Brisbane to launch tonight's river fire spectacle. Viewers able to watch them flying over the river and the CBD this afternoon before the fireworks light up the sky from 7 this evening. Flight Officer Chris says it's a special occasion for the Air Force and for Brisbane locals.
6: I think a lot of people love to see this because obviously you can't get too close to some of the bases, and then for us to get into the city and see it from that perspective. We do a lot of low-level training and practice out in the ranges and that, but we never get to sort of do this sort of training in the urban environment. So it's something different, which is why it takes hours and hours of planning and practice.
2: This is Air National News. In AFL this afternoon, at half-time, the Sydney Swans leading the Brisbane Lions by 30 points, 68-38. Tonight, it's a do-or-die clash between the Western Bulldogs and the Adelaide Crows at the Adelaide Oval. The Crows' defensive coach, Jack Hompsch, says the Bulldogs are formidable opponents. The loser will bow out for the rest of the season.
7: The Doggies have been really strong the last month or two, though, as well. And they get numbers back and they really support their defence, and they've been quite hard to score against too. So we're under no illusions in that space that we can't just rely on Stilfy and Tex and whatnot having a really big game in themselves. It is going to be a battle.
2: And Geelong have put an end to the Blues season, defeating Carlton by 33 points in front of a packed MCG last night. For the Cats, they continue their march deep into September action. Patrick Dangerfield was the star of the night in front of goal, booting five majors. And star midfielder Harley Reid has joined the honour roll of West Coast Eagles champions after he was crowned the 2026 John Worsfold medalist. The 21-year-old polled 260 votes across 23 matches, finishing clear of the runner-up Jake Waterman. In the NRL, the Warriors play host to the Sea Eagles today, and it's a tight one in Auckland. After 62 minutes, the team's locked 24 all. Later, the Cowboys take on the Raiders, and the Sharks take on the Storm at home. Australian Independent Radio News.
8: 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It will be falling to between 11 and 8 overnight. Then into tomorrow, it's Father's Day, partly cloudy and 19, 19 and cloudy on Monday, Tuesday sunny and 20, Wednesday partly cloudy and 17, Thursday sunny and 19, Friday 21 and sunny. Have a great evening, and it's Saturday night. Enjoy it. 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

0: right here on 2HeyFM. 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
3: Disco. And welcome to the dance floor. We're celebrating the golden age of clubbing.

What a question to start the hour. I'm here for a good time, of course. We'll leave love for another day. Rolls Royce featuring the great voice of Gwen Dickey for their last really big hit. Entering the top 20 in 1979. So the lights are down low, the revolving glitter ball is up high, and the record decks are spinning. This is Jonathan Charles. You're in the best disco in town. And we stay in 1979, the peak of disco, with Sister Sledge, heavily influenced by Chic. They were lost in music.

It's been quite a while since I played that on the radio, but it is so good. If you were in clubs like the Goldmine in Canvey Island in Essex, a hotbed of clubbing in 1980, you'll remember dancing to a truly great song from the Players Association. The Get Down Mellow sound, that's definitely what we've got for you. And in 1975, Linda Lewis was giving the disco treatment to an old classic. It's In His Kiss.

They were responsible for so many Motown hits. The Supremes' You Can't Hurry Love, it topped the American charts in 1966 and was in the UK top 10 too. I've lost count of the number of times that I've danced to that over the decades. This is Jonathan Charles. Heatwave, the Pointer Sisters, Boss Skaggs and many more are on the way as we keep you up on your feet.

That came out in March 1978. Heatwave brought it pretty quickly into the UK top 20. The Groove Line. It sounds like the name of a particularly funky railway, doesn't it? And Patrick Hernandez is happy to be here. He was born to be alive, an American number one for the French disco singer in 1979.

song updated for disco in 1979 by Bonnie Pointer. It was written by the talented Motown team of Holland Dozier Holland and first recorded 13 years earlier by the Elgins. Heaven Must Have Sent You, she thought the song would work well if she followed a similar musical arrangement to the Village People's hit YMCA. She was right. And while Bonnie Pointer was having her success, her sisters were doing even better. He's So Shy, massive for the Pointer Sisters on the American charts and on dance floors in 1980.

What can I say? Well, quite a lot, actually. Let me tell you, that was Boz Scaggs and his 1976 hit, which was about as smooth as it got back then, from an album with a wonderful title of Silk Degrees, a great final dance track. And that is just about it from me. I hope you had fun. See you back on the dance floor next time with another stack of records.

right here on 2Hey FM. Join us this Father's Day outside Food Works from 8 a.m. serving up egg and bacon rolls. We also have a raffle, songs for dad, memberships and more. 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Come and say hi to Bev, Tony and Matt.

How many times have you danced to that over the years? Lido Shuffle kicking off an hour of music to get you up on your feet. Boskaggs taking that into the UK top 20 in 1977. So the lights are down low, the disco glitter ball is up high, and the record decks are spinning. You're in the best disco in town. And this was the debut single from a great voice, Luther Vandross, from 1981, Never Too Much.

They're just fantastic to dance to. I don't know about you, but I really love Elton John's reworking of his old hits with modern artists. Cold Heart, mashed up Rocket Man, Sacrifice, Kiss the Bride, and Where's the Shura? Duetting with him was Dua Lipa, and it hit number one in 2021. And in 2022, he was having fun with Britney Spears, Hold Me Closer, bringing in a taste of one of my favourite Elton tracks, Tiny Dancer.

It was the single which knocked the Beatles off the American number one spot in 1968, The Supremes with Love Child, one of so many good Motown hits, and it's not the only one on today's show. This is Jonathan Charles, the Isley Brothers, Bill Withers and Marvin Gaye are on the way as we keep you dancing.

The place is rocking as a disco night. That's what we do here on The Best Disco in Town. The Isley Brothers released that in 1979, a top 20 UK hit, and much bigger in British clubs and on the chart than in America. Quite surprising, really. This, on the other hand, was huge on both sides of the Atlantic. Ray Parker Jr. and Radio, their 1978 dance floor filler, Jack and Jill.

That is such an upbeat song, you can't help smiling as you hear it. Bill Withers and Lovely Day. Where were you dancing to that when it was in the charts in 1978? I remember moving my feet vaguely in time to the music at a disco in Nottingham. We're bringing back those disco memories here on the show, and did you know that this song ends with one of the longest notes ever recorded in pop history?

And after Sexual Healing, we really had to play that, about as soulful as it gets for that last slow disco dance. Let's get it on. Marvin Gaye's 1973 number one. And that is just about it from me. Hope you enjoyed the hour. See you back on the dance floor next time with another box of great records.

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2: Hello there, I'm Sean Bindley. Australian drone operators are beginning to scour the disaster zone in Nepal in the hope of finding survivors. 36 Australians remain unaccounted for after flash flooding devastated remote parts of the nation. 2 people were rescued last night from a hydro power tunnel after being trapped for 10 days. Nelson Scott reports from Kathmandu.
3: They'll be pushing for the drones to be concentrated in the areas where missing Australians were last known to be, particularly at that immigration border complex and the last known location of the Himalayan Glacier Adventures Group, which was in the Rasua district, one of the worst hit.
2: The federal government says it's more engaged in building new homes than at any other time in the past half century. It comes as new data shows housing affordability has slumped to its lowest levels on record, with the median household only able to afford 12% of properties on the market last financial year. Assistant Minister for Productivity, Competition and Treasury, Andrew Lee, says the primary solution is to boost supply.
4: We're engaging on modular construction, thinking about how we can get more homes built affordably through factories. And we're working to ensure that land release is supported. We're pushing on all of these levers. Building homes takes time. And after that decade-long pause under the former coalition government, there's a lot of catching up to be done.
2: Anti-sexual violence campaigners say they're hopeful of meaningful change after a roundtable discussion with school and government leaders in Sydney. The New South Wales government held a 3-hour meeting yesterday with education sector experts to address the spread of sexual violence and misogyny amongst young people. Advocates say participants strongly agreed more on the need to work more closely with schools. Hazard reduction burns planned for Greater Sydney this weekend have been cancelled due to the total fire ban. The city facing extreme fire danger today with high temperatures and strong winds to mark the start of spring. New South Wales Rural Fire Service spokesperson Ben Shepherd says there are ways you can prepare for the conditions, even during a fire ban.
5: It doesn't also mean that the residents still can't do odds and ends around their home today. Many free and easy things about clearing overhanging branches, clearing gutters, but most importantly, having a discussion around what you'll do if threatened by fire, not just today, but for the coming weeks and months of this fire season.
2: And detectives are investigating the circumstances surrounding the death of a man in a northern Victorian car park. Officers responded to reports a man had been assaulted in Meriam, where they found 2 men injured and unresponsive. Despite performing CPR, one couldn't be revived. The other was hospitalised in a serious condition. And massive military jets have taken flight over Brisbane to launch tonight's river fire spectacle. Viewers able to watch them flying over the river and the CBD this afternoon before the fireworks light up the sky from 7 this evening. Flight Officer Chris says it's a special occasion for the Air Force and for Brisbane locals.
6: I think a lot of people love to see this because obviously you can't get too close to some of the bases, and then for us to get into the city and see it from that perspective. We do a lot of low-level training and practice out in the ranges and that, but we never get to sort of do this sort of training in the urban environment. So it's something different, which is why it takes hours and hours of planning and practice.
2: This is Air National News. In AFL this afternoon, at half-time, the Sydney Swans leading the Brisbane Lions by 30 points, 68-38. Tonight, it's a do-or-die clash between the Western Bulldogs and the Adelaide Crows at the Adelaide Oval. The Crows' defensive coach, Jack Hompsch, says the Bulldogs are formidable opponents. The loser will bow out for the rest of the season.
7: The Doggies have been really strong the last month or two, though, as well, and they get numbers back and they really support their defence, and they've been quite hard to score against too. So we're under no illusions in that space that we can't just rely on Stilfe and Tex and whatnot having a really big game in themselves. It is going to be a battle.
2: And Geelong have put an end to the Blues season, defeating Carlton by 33 points in front of a packed MCG last night. For the Cats, they continue their march deep into September action. Patrick Dangerfield was the star of the night in front of goal, booting 5 majors. And star midfielder Harley Reid has joined the honour roll of West Coast Eagles champions after he was crowned the 2026 John Worsfold medalist. The 21-year-old polled 260 votes across 23 matches, finishing clear of the runner-up Jake Waterman. In the NRL, the Warriors play host to the Sea Eagles today, and it's a tight one in Auckland. After 62 minutes, the team's locked 24 all. Later, the Cowboys take on the Raiders, and the Sharks take on the Storm at home. Australian Independent Radio News.
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8: It will be falling to between 11 and 8 overnight. Then until tomorrow, it's Father's Day. Partly cloudy and 19. 19 and cloudy on Monday. Tuesday, sunny and 20. Wednesday, partly cloudy and 17. Thursday, sunny and 19. Friday, 21 and sunny. Have a great evening, and it's Saturday night. 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
17: 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I'm your host, Gavin Livermore. 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Nothing special this week, just some really, really good music. 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Okay, there might be one birthday. Nothing particularly scripted, just some really good music. Let's get into it. 1983, this is Naked Eyes. Always something there to remind me. The Essential 80s Radio Show.

1987 from Slippery When Wet. That's Bon Jovi, Living on a Prayer, to one of Madonna's early ones now, 1984. This is Like a Virgin, the Essential 80s Radio Show.

Taking you back to 1981 with Australia's Eurogliders. Also there, Cyndi Lauper, Girls Just Want to Have Fun. Coming up in the next half hour, please stay with us for the Essential 80s Radio Show. Let's see, we've got one there from Kenny Loggins. We've got a number of movie soundtracks throughout this program. Stay right there.

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George Michael and Wham with Careless Whisper, 1984, to a song written by Survivor specifically at the request of Sylvester Stallone for the movie Eye of the Tiger, 1982, that title track.

0: Australia's In Excess 1981 with Stay Loose, Kenny Loggins, and the soundtrack to Footloose from 1984. Stay with us. This week's Essential 80s Radio Show returns next hour. We've got, let's see, coming up next hour, Eurythmics Culture Club, Human League, and a few more. Stay right there.
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0: 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I'm your host, Gavin Livermore, as we continue with plenty of those great 80s music. This one from the album Agent Provocateur. This is Foreigner, back to 1984. That was yesterday. 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

1983, Rick Springfield, Affair of the Heart, to San Francisco now, 1985, one of the title tracks of Back to the Future. This is Power of Love and Huey Lewis in the News.

0: Cause I gotta have faith. Ooh, I gotta have faith. Because I gotta have faith, faith, faith. I gotta have faith, faith, faith.
1: 1987, the solo work of the late George Michael. That's Faith. Human League there as well from 82 with Don't You Want Me. Stay with us. This week's Essential 80s radio show continues. We've got plenty more great Australian artists coming up.

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4: 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As we continue this half hour, another three out of the six great Australian artists. Here's one, Aussie Crawl, 1981, a classic this one. This is Errol.

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0: 1986, couple of Aussies back to back there. 1986, John Farnham and Pressure Down, and the late James Freud from 1980 with Modern Girl. Stay with us. 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
6: 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I'm your host, Gavin Livermore. We're down to the last handful of songs now as we continue with the Aussie music from 1983. Split Enz have reformed, and this is Message to My Girl, 1983, the Essential 80s Radio Show.

1986 there, Starship, Nothing's Gonna Stop Us Now. I absolutely love this one from Van Halen, staying with 1986. This is Dreams, the Essential 80s Radio Show.

0: from 1989 with Bad English. That's John Waite and When I See You Smile. Eric Carmen there as well with his hit from 1987 from Dirty Dancing with Hungry Eyes. Stay with us. This week's Essential 80s Radio Show continues. We've got, Alphaville and Cold Chisel coming up in the next half hour.
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0: Thanks for staying with us with this week's Essential 80s Radio Show. Down to the last half hour, let's get into it. 1980, before they were known as Ice House, they were known as Flowers, Ivor Davies up front, with the title track of their debut album. This is Ice House.

1984, that's Alphaville and Forever Young, Roxette in there as well. To 1987 now, New Order, Bizarre Love Triangle, the Essential 80s Radio Show.

As we call it a wrap on this week's show for you, The Buggles from 1979. Well, it was a massive hit in 1980. Interestingly, it was August of 1981 that MTV first started. That was their first transmission. That's a wrap on this week's show. Gavin Livermore signing off. Thanks very much for tuning in for this week's Essential 80s Radio Show. I look forward to you tuning in here again, your local station, for another 3 hours of that great decade of music. See you then. Have a great weekend.

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2: It will be falling to between 11 and 8 overnight. Then into tomorrow, it's Father's Day. Partly cloudy in 19. 19 and cloudy on Monday. Tuesday sunny in 20. Wednesday partly cloudy in 17. Thursday sunny in 19. Friday 21 and sunny. Have a great evening, and it's Saturday night. 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

0: Well, hello, Jill. Welcome along to the biggest party on your radio. My name's Lee Everest, taking you through the tunes. We are on with the tunes that are going to get you moving. First week back at school, first week back at work. Let's get into it, shall we? John Summit now on Halo.
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1: Yes, so Becky Hill, Nothing Really Matters, John Summit and Haley to get the party going for this week. How are you then? You're doing good? First week back at work, back at school. I know it's hard, but we've all got to do it at some point, haven't we? Let's get this on then. Back to 20.

Too Many Zoos, KDA, Jess Glynn, and So Real plays here on the dance party this week. In your ears, sounding great. Big shout out to Taylor and Tia, who are off out tonight. Big shout out as well to all the teas this week. Tom's been in touch and said loving the tunes this week, Lee, on the dance party. Thanks very much for your messages, guys. On the way then, I've got this for you, Top Talk, Farfetched. Have it all, that's playing soon on the dance party. Love this one too. The man himself, the OG DJ. He was the first ever superstar DJ, proper big time, wasn't he? Fat Boy Slim, right here, right now. We're going to play that shortly for you on the Club Classics on this week's show. Loving this one as well. Hottest record when it came out for us. The German DJ that brought Afro Dance into the main arena a few years ago. Adam Port, Bocelli and Strive with Move. Playing shortly on Dance Bar.

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2: That's Top Talk and Have It All. Also Gorgon City and Landslide featuring Poppy Bascom on the vocal on this week's Dance Party Weekly. All the usual features back this week. Of course, we did a Club Classic special last week to celebrate the bank holiday, but we got all the usual stuff back this week. Apart from Battle of the Bangers, he's still off, you know.

0: right here on the Dial Space. So we got a brand new hottest record to showcase to you in about 10 minutes time, it's from a little known artist actually this week, but it's her first solo release, so we're going to get that on your radio very shortly. Some more of your shout outs coming up as well. We got a brand new tune the week in hour two, and no Battle of the Bangers this week. Darren does return next week though to play off two songs against each other. I'm looking forward to getting him back in the studio here on Dance Party.
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1: Oliver Tree, of course, who got sadly taken from us earlier this year in a helicopter accident, and Robin Schulz missed you. I mean, it's been quite a year for losses in the music industry. Dolly Parton last week as well. I mean, my God, it's like, I just can't get my head around the fact Dolly Parton's not with us anymore. Oliver Tree as well, big name in dance music, who got taken from us in that tragic helicopter accident a few months ago. And some other things have happened this year as well. It's just, yeah, so sad, isn't it? I mean, I know it's life and all that, but it's just so sad. Big shout out to Felix, who's back to college this week, sadly. Dance party is exactly what I needed to get me into the weekend. I want to shout out Mason as well. Loving that one from Robin Schulz. Love the rave vibe to it. Big shout out to Cameron as well, who has messaged in, say, Lee, I know it's the first week back for everybody, but I'm off on holiday next week. Feeling very smug about it. You should be smug, because it's very good to book them around, like, out of school holiday time. You get a good deal normally. That's why I do it. Hope you're doing good this week. Not far away from our hottest records on the show this week as well. We're going to play that for you in a few songs' time. Couple of songs' time. First of all, let's get this guy on. Let's bring on Fatboy Slim, Norman Cook, of course. And right here, right now, it's Dance Party Weekly.
0: Dance Party Weekly with Lee

0: Evoke Arms of Loreen, that's very cool. Still on the remix, Fatboy Slim right here, right now, playing on this week's Dance Party Weekly. Big shout out to Frankie and Emery, loving the tunes. Off for a big night out tonight. Freya's been in touch as well and says, Lee, this is just what I needed this week on the dance party after the first week back at work. Right, time for our first hottest record of the new school term, and it's from a young artist called Amy Wiles. This is her first solo release. She's very up and coming. She's been featured on various radio stations and BBC introducing and stuff like that. This is her first solo release and we love it. Let's get it on.
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2: 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Thank you so much for making my new track, The Way That You Look At Me, your hottest record. I'm playing Village Underground in London on October 3rd. So if you're around, come down and join me there. 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

0: 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Also, you heard Amy Wiles and The Way You Look At Me, our hottest record this week, her first solo release. I love catching artists on the way up when they're not that well known and showcasing their work. On the way, we got Joel Corry, MK and Rita Ora drinking that place soon. Got Alessa on the way as well, Zigzag. Very bouncy tune indeed, especially for Daisy, that one. She requested this one. It's on the way soon on the Dance Party. Gavin Harris, Tom Grennan, Felix Jehane remixing By Your Side, playing soon as well on this week's Club Classics Era Dance Party Weekly.
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0: Big shout out to Flynn, loving the tunes this week as well. Charlie's been in touch saying, Lee, sounding good on the radio this week. Big shout out to Georgia, who's just got herself a new job. Big round of applause to you, Georgia. I did have one lined up to go. There it is. Big shout out to Georgia for getting a new job. Massive love to you. Also, big shout out to Becky as well. Sent us some love this week into the show. Who else we got on the list here? Oh, Adrian's been in touch. And Lee, off out for a 10K. I need some inspiration.

And Burn It Down plays right here on Dance Party Weekly. Even been in touch saying, loving the tunes this week. Lee, sounding good. Thank you very much, mate. Big shout out to Connor as well, who is on a long road trip listening to us. So yeah, I love catching artists on the way up, like Amy Wiles, you know. Love getting them when they're not that well known, when they're just releasing their new stuff and showcasing it to you. I love supporting them on the way up and then seeing how successful they become. It's a really, really nice thing to do. And I love seeing emerging new talent as well. And it's what it's all about on this week's show. Right, we got some more club classics on the way for you on this week's show in the first hour. Hour two is about current anthems, tune of the week. Normally Battle of the Bangers. Darren is back next week to play for one of two songs.

0: Joel Corey, MK, Rita Ora, Drinking was the hottest record for us when it came out a couple of years ago. Sounding bouncy still. Big shout out to Poppy, saying you put me in the mood for a night out, Lee. Big shout out as well to Jordan, who said, Lee, sounding good on the radio, mate. And Max has been in touch from Spain, loving the show this week as well. Thanks for your love, guys. Keep your messages coming in on the website, on the socials, and you know how to get in touch. On the way next, a bit of EV for you with Madison and Liquid 5. We're going to play you and also Alesso Zigzag on the way soon too. It's Dance Party.
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Evie and You plays right here on Dance Party Weekly with Madison and Liquid. Five big shout out to Callum, who's saying Lee doing a big workout listening to the dance party this week. Blake's been in touch saying Lee on the way home from work and locked into the dance party on the radio. Big shout out to Rob as well, says Lee. Loving the tunes this week, mate. Love the club classics every week on the show. If you want your fix of club classics, don't forget to listen back to last week's show because it was a club classic special. We did that to celebrate the August Bank Holiday weekend. Last one before Christmas. Everybody was on to me about talking about Christmas, right? Even my production team next door. But it is true. It's the last bank holiday before Christmas. You know what I mean?

Left. Right. Left. Right. Left. Right.

Bit of Alesso for you on the dance party and Zigzag. Also, Shane Codd, Love Me or Let Me Go. Sounding very euphoric indeed on this week's show. Big shout out to Quinn and Ava listening to us. They're off on holiday tomorrow morning. Got a very early alarm call, they say. And Moll's been in touch as well to say, Lee, loving the tunes whilst out on the 10K on the seafront. Big shout out to you. Right, coming up towards the end of hour one. In the next hour of the programme, we're going to explore all the current anthems, all the ones you're loving right now. Chart topping dance hits as well. And our brand new tune of the week's on the way in hour two. And of course, we're going to play you loads of great bangers. They're all to come. When you

If your child catches the bus to or from school, remind them to always wait until the bus is gone before choosing a safe place to cross the road. Keep our children safe. They're counting on you. A message from the New South Wales Government.

0: Chris.
1: Let's get hour two underway for this week's Dance Party Weekly, then, shall we? This hour is all about current anthems. We've got our brand new tune of the week on the way as well. Baby Close and Temptations to get us going. Let's do it.

0: Loving that. Here you go, Ramsey and Fenn with Lindsay Moore, Love Bug, and also Baby Close Temptations on this week's Dance Party Weekly. Sounding great on current anthems. On the way then, but a Yes Boone, All I Really Want, play soon. Got this for you as well, Joe Hunt and Carter Walsh, Get Shaky, their version of the Ian Perry Project classic on the way too. Taking a noughties pop dance banger, bringing it into 2026. Hottest record for us a few weeks ago, Lama Jade and The Best One on the way soon on the dance party as well on current anthems this week.
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1: Yes, 2-0-1 was the hottest record for us when it came out early this year. Also, Kevin Devise and In the Night as well. Big shout out to Sam and hello to Carol as well. Loving the tunes this week on the dance party. Chloe's been on. She said, Lee, can you play me some Nia Archives, please? Love a bit of jungle. Let's get this on then, especially for Chloe. It's Vertigo.

Near Archives and Vertical playing specially for Chloe on this week's Dance Party Weekly. Big shout out to India, who says, Lee, loving that tune as well. Love a bit of Near Archives hitting the spot this week, Lee. And hello to Joel as well, who is off out clubbing tonight with his mates and says, Lee, sounding great on the radio in the taxi. Can you give a big shout out to Max, who is our taxi driver tonight? I was watching a few socials the other day, actually, and caught one of a taxi driver based in Dorset in the UK who was going to work at 3:45 in the morning to make some money. And he was sort of going through what it's like, the realities of being a taxi driver rather than the glamorous airport side of it and the bits that you see glamorous side of it. He was going through the reality of it. Quite shocking, really.

0: Joe Hunt and Get Shaky 2026 rework on Dance Party Weekly. Sounding great. Big shout out to Cara, loving that one. Bopping around the car to that. Lucha's been in touch as well, saying doing some DIY at home and loving the tunes this week. Erin's been on, saying you're putting me in the mood for a party. Big shout out as well to Andy, who's a mobile DJ, listens to us. He says, Lee, I have you on the way to work at night and you warm me up for my sets. Big shout out to you, man.
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1: Kieran's loving that one. Swedish House Mafia and Likey Lie with Happiness Is So Sad was our hottest record a few weeks ago. Big shout out to Drew as well. Working late at home, Lee, he says, and enjoying the tunes on the dance party this week. Inspiring me to go out and get a few drinks. It's like a constant party here, isn't it? It really is. It's Dance Party Weekly. It's the biggest party on your radio, and we bring you the energy you need for the weekend. Also, on our sister show, Ready for the Weekend as well. Give that a listen. Not far away from this week's Tune of the Week then. One, we're finishing the summer off with. Somebody's finishing their summer in style with a big tune. We're going to play it for you shortly. No Battle of the Bangers this week. Darren is back in the studio next week to play for one or two songs.
2: It's

0: Lance Savile and Rita Ora, hottest record for us a few weeks ago, and Higher rolling nicely into this week's Tune of the Week, which comes from Back Nine, who are wrapping up the summer with Tell Me, another bright slice of Piano House built on feel-good energy. Short, sweet and effortlessly smooth, the track leans into warm chords, easy-going groove and a simple charm that makes it instantly inviting. With its sun-soaked mood and clean melodic touch, Tell Me is a breezy addition to Back Nine's growing presence on Liftoff Records. Let's get it on.
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1: 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The biggest party.
2: Here's the Dance Party. That was Lamar and Jay with Best One, our hottest record a few weeks ago on the Dance Party. Libby's been on saying, loving that back nine tune. Tell me, infectious summer grooves on that to finish off summer 2026. I know, Libby, it's great, isn't it? Big shout out to Mika as well, who loves that tune. Talk about Mika. You see Mika on the piano on TV. Really, really good stuff. Love the piano. Really, really good show. It brings a tear to your eyes sometimes, though, some of the stories you hear on it. Right, let's get on with the Dance Party, shall we? And we continue with some more current anthems. About 25 minutes to go with these tracks. No Battle of the Bangers this week. Darren's still on his olds, bless him, so we're going to get him back in next week to play another round with us where we get to pick two songs. Darren picks one of two songs we pitch to him, and he gets to be the DJ for a few minutes on the Dance Party. Right, let's continue with this, shall we? It's called Basement Heat.

0: Party Weekly with Lee Everest.
1: Loving the tax work on that one. That is Kyle Walker and the Montana Girl, also OTRD and Basement Heat on Dance Party Weekly. Lost my words then. Don't know what's wrong. I think it's summer, you know, it got to be. I think the heat wave got to be as well. Apparently we're going to get another one in September, late September, due to the El Nino effect. I don't know if you've heard of this. It's called El Nino. Some weather effect that's going to cause us to have a quite a warm September, and they reckon November we're going to get a big storm, a bit like Storm Bert we had a couple of years ago. Wonder what the name of the next one's going to be. I don't know what we're up to. I don't keep track of that sort of thing. Some weather expert will tell me, I'm sure. Just have to watch Laura on Good Morning Britain. She'll tell me. Lee has been in touch. She says, celebrating a birthday today, Lee, and it's all sounding good. Big shout out as well to Laisha, who says, loving the tunes, Lee, this week on the dance party. And also to Chris as well, who's loving us this week. Big shout out to Dan. Just got himself a new job. Big shout out to you, man. Big shout out as well to Jamie, who's driving a long distance lorry, listening to Dance Party Weekly overnight. Big shout out to you, Jamie. Do a sterling job, mate. Let's get this on then. Silver bumper right now.

0: That's Dusky on the remix of Silver Bumpers on tonight. Reworking a classic into 2026. Love the way Silver Bumpers done that track. Homage to the original as well. Big shout out to Rob, who loves that too. Want to shout out to all the guys working out in the gym listening to us as well. I know we've got a regular gym that has us on the PA, so big shout out to you. If you're in the gym pumping some iron right now, put another weight on, make it a bit heavier, you know what I mean. Right, we continue the dance fight. It's current anthems, the ones that you're loving right now, with Mike Williams and Learn to Fly. That's going to play for you in moments.
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1: Mike Williams, Learn to Fly, playing on the dance party, and Eric Nice on that track as well. 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Big shout out to Georgia, loving the tunes this week, and Lily's been in touch, off out for a night, enjoying the tunes, warming me up for a big night out, Lee, she says. Thanks very much, Lily, for your message. 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One of my favorites, this one from last year, is Selena Fader.

playing on Dance Party Weekly as we approach the end of hour two of this week's show. Coming up into hour three then, and we're going to play you a whole hour of brand new releases, the hottest ones you are going to hear on the radio today. Some of the biggest recommendations in EDM are coming up in the next hour of the programme.

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11: Here we go then into hour three of this week's Dance Party Weekly. It's Lee Everest here at the controls. Hope you're doing good. This hour is all about new music. We're going to play you all first place on this week's show in this hour of the programme. It's all about showcasing some of the newest electronic dance releases out there to you. The biggest recommendations you're going to get on your playlist this week. Some of your shout outs to come as well. Starting off with Nomino, Eat Me Better, the club remix.

0: That is brand new from Dizzy Rascal. It's called What You Need. Also, Nomino and Eat Me Better, the club remix. On the way, I got this for you then. A bit of Group Love and Snake Hits with Tongue Tied 26. Bane Sid on the dance party. BK Duke, a bit of Afro dance incoming for you as well. No Yesterday, play soon on the New Music Hour. Loving this one too. Future Flex, Drope Style Rhythm. Love it, love the vibe to it. Bit of Speed Garage for you on the way on the New Music Hour.
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That's brand new from Jessie Ware. There's Camel Fat on the remix of Sauna. That's her new pop track. Camel Fat have gone and remixed it brilliantly. And also Paradise and Mandy Edge, Touched by an Angel. Let's continue with the new music, shall we? Got some shout-outs coming up very soon on the show. If you've written into us, you could be getting your name mentioned soon. Yeah.

Very excited to play that one this week. That's brand new from Duke Dumont and it's called Ain't No Game. Got a message to read out for you from Josie. She says, loving that one, Lee. Also, big shout out to Liam, who loves it too. Finlay's been on. Loving the new Duke Dumont tune. That is called Ain't No Game on Dance Party Weekly. Moving into something a bit slower now on the new music hour. We're going to play you a bit of Afro dance from BK Duke and Areva. This is called No Yesterday. Big shout out to Callum listening to us. Ellis has been on as well, saying loving the tunes on the dance party this week, Lee. Sounding great. Big shout out to Harper too, who loves the new music hour. Gets all their recommendations from this hour of the programme. And don't forget, you can listen back on demand anytime you like, online, through the website, and of course, wherever you get your podcasts from. 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

0: Yesterday with Aruva, and a big shout out to Eliza, who's loving the tunes this week on the dance party, saying Lee sounding good on my radio, pumping the tunes out. Big shout out as well to Kit. No skips tonight, Lee. Kit says no, absolutely not. Talk about Kit, so I want to shout out the guy on the news called Kit, who does the news sometimes. I worked with him in radio before at a radio station locally, and he's a nice guy, a really nice guy. Also my friend David as well, got to give him a shout out. He's on the news too. He's made it big time, do you know what I mean?
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5: 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If you stay focused and just answer the prompted questions, you'll get help faster.

And that was One Kiss on Dance Party Weekly on the New Music Hour. And a big shout out to Kieran and Nate. They're off out for a big night out tonight, playing some pool and listening to the tunes on the way out in the taxi. 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

Stephanie B and Scott Fortune have teamed up for that one, and it's called Bougie, and also Future Flex with Style Rhythm here on Dance Party Weekly. Mate has been in touch and loving that one. Big shout out as well to Zara, who says, Lee, I'm off work this week. One last week off work and then back next week. Can you give me a shout out, please? Done the whole summer holidays looking after the kids. Yeah, it must be quite nice. They're back to school now. Sort of nice to get back to normal. They're not back all week, though, are they? They've had a half sort of week, haven't they? Proper next week. Big shout out to you, by the way, if you're listening, you've started a new school or college this week or university. I know it's a big thing going to a new place, but honestly, lap the days up because they're the best days of your life. They really are.

0: Bright Lights and Laid Back Luke have got together for that one. Human Again too. Big shout out to Max, who's loving that one this week. Theo's been on as well, saying Lee's sounding absolutely great. Big shout out to Albie as well, loving the tune this week. Priya has been on too, saying, want to give us a big shout out, please. We're off out into town for the night in the car, and loving the tunes on the radio, on the dance party. We've got about 15 minutes left for you on your radio. 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

I'm sounding great, and also Grace loves it as well. Big shout out to all the London sisters out there, by the way, especially for you. This is Lee Everest on Dance Party Weekly. It's the biggest party on your radio, and these are all the new releases for you, the new ones that we have handpicked to showcase to you this week. And we're going to hit play on this one. It's the second voice, Let Me Be, just on the remix. Hello to Andy this week, got us locked in. Big shout out to Dave as well, who's locked in, doing some weightlifting in the garage. Big shout out to you, man. Let's get this on then.

Joel's been in touch. Said Lee, the tune sounding banging on the show this week, mate. Where have you been? I know we did Club Classics all last week, didn't we? But yeah, loving that one. That's brand new from Paradise and Mandy Edge, Touched by an Angel, and also the second voice, Let Me Be, just on the remix on the dance party. Big shout out to Amber, loving the new music this week. Also to Grace as well. And that is us out of time. Thanks for your company. It's been brilliant as always. Don't forget to relive it on demand through the website, online. And of course, wherever you get your podcasts, just search there for Dance Party Weekly. 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And of course, through the website. Thanks for your company again. Going to play out with this one from Charlie Big and Charlie with Lizzie Curious. Because I Can Do It Right is the title of the track. See you next week.

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I'm waiting for the gunman.

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6: Hello, I'm Sarah Wombe. Wild weather has caused chaos across the east coast, sparking bushfires and triggering delays at airports across Australia. Jack Hahn reports.
7: In New South Wales and Queensland, more than 50 bushfires broke out, dozens are uncontrolled, requiring water bombers to help in the effort to put them out. The winds whipping up two separate jumping castles at birthday parties, one in Geelong and the other in Sydney South. Five children had to be taken to hospital, all of them are in a stable condition. Tens of thousands of people have been left without power in Sydney, while a tree has knocked out train services on the city's North Shore, and roughly 200 flights have been delayed at the city's airport, triggering disruptions across the entire domestic network, holding up planes and even triggering delays for services that may not depart or arrive in Sydney. Travellers across the country urged to plan ahead and brace for delays. Jack Hahn reporting.
6: A Sydney-bound Qantas flight from Queenstown in New Zealand has been forced to divert after experiencing a suspected engine issue shortly after takeoff. A flight was scheduled to fly back to Australia yesterday afternoon. A Qantas spokesperson says the aircraft landed safely in Christchurch. Two of US President Donald Trump's top envoys have arrived in Moscow ahead of a weekend of talks aimed at accelerating efforts to end the war in Ukraine. The BBC's James Landale is in Kyiv.
8: In recent weeks and months, both sides have been pressing hard what they see are their core military aims. The Ukrainians, their deep strikes into Russia on the oil refineries and other economic infrastructure. The Russians putting huge pressure on Kyiv itself, exploiting Ukraine's vulnerabilities and air defences, simply because at the moment the consensus is that both sides will fight through the winter, and if there's any chance for peace, the most likely optimistic window is possibly next spring.
6: A 35-year-old man is facing 15 charges after a chaotic police pursuit through Perth's northern suburbs on Friday afternoon. Sean Bendley has the story.
9: The chase ended in double view after the driver allegedly swerved a stolen ute in front of a bus, injuring a passenger and hitting another car. Tactical response group officers, who happened to be nearby, arrested the man before the unattended ute rolled into a wall. The man was refused bail. He was set to appear in the Perth Magistrates Court yesterday, and police would like to hear from witnesses to a crash in the Mandurah area, also on Friday afternoon, in which a motorcyclist was seriously injured. The 37-year-old was riding his Triumph when it collided with a Blue Ram utility at the Mary Streets and McClarty Road T-junction in Halls Head. The 72-year-old utility driver wasn't injured. Anyone with information or relevant vision is being asked to contact Crime Stoppers. Sean Bindley, E News.
6: The parents of murdered Queensland schoolboy Daniel Morcombe are calling for better access to information about child sexual abuse. The plea follows results from a national survey showing 80% of the 1,000 participants wanted the information but didn't know where to find it. And briefly, the 2026 Royal Adelaide Show kicked off yesterday. Over the next week, up to 400,000 people are expected to attend. This is Air National News. In rugby league, Melbourne has snatched victory over Cronulla in round 27. Andrew Lucas has more.
10: A Trently Arrow try with the final play of the match has seen the Storm stun the Sharks 24-20 on Old Boys Day at Ocean Protect Stadium. An understrength Cronulla side led 18-12 at halftime but were kept trialless after the break. It means the Sharks will face North Queensland in a home elimination final next week. Earlier, the Raiders shocked the Cowboys 50-30 in Townsville, and a Chanel Harris-Tavita field goal gave the Warriors a 31-30 win over Manly in New Zealand. Andrew Lucas, Sydney.
6: Adelaide has defeated the Western Bulldogs by 22 points in the AFL, 14-690 to 9-14-68. The Crows were forced to overcome a Bulldogs fourth quarter comeback to secure the elimination final win. Adelaide star Josh Rochelli says it was a relief to make it through.
11: There was a lot of pressure heading into this game, and finals was already going to bring that kind of external pressure. But yeah, I thought it was a hard-fought game from both teams tonight. Bulldogs really put it to us for the majority of the game, but I think just in the end, we probably just executed on our moments. So it was a fantastic win in the end.
6: Sydney has secured a home preliminary final after beating Brisbane 141-88. And Pierre Gasly has taken pole position for the Italian Formula One Grand Prix. Aussie Oscar Piastri will start from third on the grid. Australian Independent Radio News.
12: 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Firstly, it's a happy Father's Day to all the fathers out there, all the father figures. Now into the weather. It's a top of 19 today in Hay, partly cloudy one, along with some winds. Looking across the rest of the Riverina for Father's Day, Wagga 17, 18 in Denny, 19 for Grith of Bulligal and Maud, Balranald 18, 19 for Berubin, and over to the Murray, Albury Wodonga, 18 for you. Don't forget to head on down to Food Works Hay. We will be out the front serving up egg and bacon rolls and drinks. We've got a raffle and some other things happening from 8 a.m. We hope to see you down here for a bit of Sunday morning fun for Father's Day.
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0: Hello there, it's Leo Kirby, and I just pop by to bring you information about my weekly program, which plays on Toohey FM, Gateway to the Outback. It's every Friday between 9 and 11 o'clock in the morning. I do hope you can join me if you like your music from the last 5 decades and a couple of little interesting features as well. 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

If you go west, right over the range, you take that back road all the way back. Don't blink or you'll miss it. It might look like a ghost town, well beyond its prime. But if you take a closer look, the spirits are alive.

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1: Hello, I'm Sarah Warmby. A Sydney-bound Qantas flight has been forced to make an emergency landing after experiencing a suspected engine issue shortly after takeoff from Queenstown in New Zealand. Vision shows what appears to be flames coming from the engine. One News reporter Jared Tullock is in New Zealand.
2: Yeah, well, we were filming close to the airport when this incident happened and the plane was taking off. And when we heard a loud bang and then a burst of flames coming out of the left engine of the Boeing 737. A lot of people around Queenstown too also posting footage as well. A passenger on board the flight too also sending through footage of those flames from their engine too. Now emergency was declared with the flight that was bound for Sydney initially having to be diverted to Christchurch about 350 kilometres north of Queenstown where it landed safely around 5 p.m. New Zealand time. Now Qantas hasn't confirmed exactly what the cause of the incident is other than to say there was a suspected issue with the engine. It says it acknowledges the distress for passengers and is supporting them.
1: Authorities in Nepal say they've rescued another two people more than 10 days after flash floods on the border with Tibet. The BBC's Lee Milner reports.
3: A day after two Nepalese hydropower workers were pulled alive from a tunnel, rescuers have brought a Chinese worker to safety from another site. An army spokesman says the man was found in the Trishuli hydropower project this morning. Separately, police say a woman has been rescued from the fourth floor of a house badly damaged by flooding in Bhatrawati. More than 1,300 people are now known to have died in the floods, while around 5,000 remain missing.
1: Still overseas, and the US military says it has struck three Iranian oil tankers in the Gulf, destroying two and disabling the other. Iran earlier targeted two US Navy ships. The military says no US personnel were hurt. Meanwhile, Australia's fuel stocks continue to remain higher than when the Iran war broke out. There are 41 days worth of petrol and 33 days worth of diesel. 3.5 billion litres of fuel is locked in to be delivered over the next 4 weeks. Two primary-aged children have been taken to hospital after they were flung from a jumping castle southwest of Melbourne yesterday. Sean Bindley has the details.
4: It's understood an abrupt gust of wind caused the inflatable to fly into the air, causing the pair to fall 10 metres to the ground at Mount Dunee just before 11 a.m. Both were taken to hospital in a stable condition with upper body injuries. Several other children who were on the jumping castle at the time of the incident escaped injury. Sean Bindley, Air News.
1: Meantime, there's been a similar incident involving a jumping castle at Banksia in Sydney South. A boy and a girl were treated for head injuries, while an infant was also hospitalised with minor injuries. And rugby league legend Roy Simmons has raised more than $170,000 for dementia research as part of his fifth annual fundraising walk. According to the ABC, the 67-year-old walked more than 300 kilometres from Gilgandra to Cowra in the New South Wales Central West to raise money for dementia research. Simmons was diagnosed with early onset Alzheimer's disease 5 years ago. This is Air National News. Sydney have secured a home preliminary final after surging to a 53-point victory over Brisbane, 21-15-141 to 13-10-88. Logan McDonald kicked 6 goals, while Charlie Curnow and Tom Papley 5 majors each. Sydney's Jake Lloyd says it's an unbelievable feeling.
5: These are such big games. We earned this spot throughout the season to get a home qualifying final. And, inside those four walls, we've had belief, these last 2 weeks. I think the coach has done a really good job in setting up a system that doesn't matter who's out there. If we stick to that and play our roles, and we're capable of anything.
1: The Crows beat the Bulldogs 90-68 in their elimination final. In the AFLW, wins to the Lions, Suns, Kangaroos and Bulldogs. To NRL, the Warriors beat the Sea Eagles by a single point, 31-30 in a thriller in Auckland. New Zealand coach Adam Webster says it was a good result, but there's work to be done.
6: I'm not stupid. Like, I know we've got to clean some stuff up, but I know what sort of week we're going to have this week. I know how much better we're going to be for the run. I know we're going to build some real confidence from it. We're in a good spot.
1: The Storm defeated the Sharks 24-20. The Raiders too good for the Cowboys 50-30. And at the FIBA Women's Basketball World Cup, wins to Hungary, Mali and Germany. Tonight, the Australian Opals take on Turkey. Australian Independent Radio News.
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8: Firstly, it's a happy Father's Day to all the fathers out there, all the father figures. Now into the weather. It's a top of 19 today in Hay, partly cloudy one, along with some winds. Looking across the rest of the Riverina for Father's Day, Wagga 17, 18 in Denny, 19 for Grith of Bulligal and Maud, Balranald 18, 19 for Berubin, and over to the Murray, Albury, Wodonga, 18 for you. Don't forget to head on down to Foodworks Hay. We will be out the front serving up egg and bacon rolls and drinks. We've got a raffle and some other things happening from 8 a.m. We hope to see you down here for a bit of Sunday morning fun for Father's Day.
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0: Hi, my name's Travis from Larrakia Country, and I'm here to talk about the Reading Writing Hotline. 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
1: The Hay Services Club presents a trivia night. The theme is going around the world with geography. So it's time to get out those atlases. 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
1: This news update is brought to us by Harrison's IGA. In Hay, open Monday to Friday, 8 a.m. until 6:30 p.m. and 8 a.m. until 5 p.m. weekends.
2: Hello, I'm Sarah Warmby. A team of Australian victim identification specialists has arrived in Nepal. Nelson Scott reports from Kathmandu.
3: With every day that passes since the devastating floods, authorities here warn the hopes of finding survivors are fading rapidly. Seven AFP victim identification experts have landed in Kathmandu to support the families of Australians still missing. Their arrival comes as DFAT is coordinating with Nepal about where to deploy Australian drones. The federal government wants the technology to survey areas where missing Australians were last seen. Nelson Scott, Kathmandu.
2: The opposition wants burning or desecrating the Australian flag to be treated as a serious crime. A coalition will introduce its National Symbols and Heritage Protection Bill into federal parliament later this year. Under the proposed changes, the 26th of January would be enshrined as Australia's National Day. Clean-up efforts are underway after wild weather lashed parts of Sydney. Jack Hahn has more.
4: Strong westerly winds causing chaos across the city. In Banksia, children were hurt when the jumping castle they were on was whipped up into the air. They had to be taken to hospital, thankfully, in a stable condition. Eight people were injured in Penrith when a tree came crashing down onto their home. Springwood Police Station in the Blue Mountains closed due to wind damage, and roughly 200 flights were delayed yesterday as Sydney Airport was forced to use one west-facing runway. Today, much calmer conditions, winds faring up to 30 kilometres an hour, heading for a high of 23 degrees. Jack Hahn reporting.
2: Meanwhile, forecasters say parts of southeastern Australia could experience record September temperatures in a hot start to spring. The Bureau of Meteorology's Jonathan Howe has told the ABC some parts of the southeast have experienced temperatures 13 degrees above the average for this time of year.
5: Absolutely remarkable considering we're only in the first week of spring. Right along the coast, we are accepting temperatures in the high 20s to low 30s, all the way up into northern New South Wales and also southern parts of Queensland.
2: And in Queensland, a 24-hour fire ban is currently in effect for residents across Ipswich and the Lockyer Valley. Under the ban, all open fires are prohibited, existing permits are suspended, and residents using power tools are urged to be cautious. Three people have died and two remain in hospital following a two-vehicle crash in Tasmania's north. Police say emergency services were called to the scene on the Bass Highway near Elizabethtown at about 2 on Friday afternoon after reports two cars had collided with one towing a trailer. Investigations are continuing, police asking anyone with information or dashcam footage to contact Crime Stoppers. And families are being reminded of the important role dads play in the health and well-being of their children this Father's Day. The Fathering Project's Dr. James Brown says every positive interaction a father has with their child can have long-term benefits.
6: That by them turning up and showing, you know, every day those little moments of care and concern and love and interactions, that they are contributing to the long-term benefits of their children.
2: This is Air National News. The Raiders have stunned the finals-bound Cowboys with a 50-30 ambush in the NRL. North Queensland dealt a reality check ahead of finals. Coach Todd Payton says he's disappointed.
7: Yeah, shocked. Very disappointed, but new competition next week and we've got to get past that quickly and dive into what we're doing on Monday.
2: The Warriors won a thriller beating the Sea Eagles 31-30. The Storm scored a last-second winner to beat the Sharks 24-20. There are two games this afternoon. First up, the Dragons and Eels, followed by the Panthers and Tigers. In the Women's Rugby League, the Knights, Roosters and Sharks all posted wins. The job of Adelaide coach Matthew Nicks now looks secure after the Crows notched up their first AFL finals win since 2017. Sarah Patterson reports.
8: There were reports during the week that Nicks may lose his job if the Crows fail to break their postseason drought. Last night's elimination final at Adelaide Oval saw the Crows down the Western Bulldogs by 22 points, the retiring Tex Walker helping to seal the win with a crucial goal in the final term. But the Crows will have their work cut out next week, playing a semi-final away to reigning premiers Brisbane. Sarah Patterson, S Sport.
2: And the Swans defeated the Lions by 53 points in their qualifying final. And Manchester City made it 3 from 3 to sit atop the English Premier League ladder after a 1-0 win over Coventry. Australian Independent Radio News.
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10: Firstly, it's a happy Father's Day to all the fathers out there, all the father figures. Now into the weather. It's a top of 19 today in Hay, partly cloudy one, along with some winds. Looking across the rest of the Riverina for Father's Day, Wagga 17, 18 in Denny, 19 for Grith of Bulligal and Maud, Balranald 18, 19 for Berubin, and over to the Murray, Albury Wodonga, 18 for you. Don't forget to head on down to Food Works Hay. We will be out the front serving up egg and bacon rolls and drinks. We've got a raffle and some other things happening from 8 a.m. We hope to see you down here for a bit of Sunday morning fun for Father's Day.
11: Spoil Dad this morning with a bacon and egg roll and a drink for $10 outside Food Works from 8 a.m. We have a raffle, memberships, song requests, a surprise plus more. 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Happy Father's Day.
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10: 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Well, you can-

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And after all these years, I find I've just been wasting my time. So I just think I'll take my foolish pride and put it on a southbound freight and ride. Go on back to the loved ones, the ones that I left waiting so far behind.

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1: Soccer is back for spring, and the dates have been confirmed by the Hey Rams Super Sixes. 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
1: 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Right here on 2HayFM, the gateway to the outback.
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1: This news report is brought to you by the Shell Roadhouse Hay. 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
2: Hello, I'm Sarah Wombe. The Federal Coalition will look to criminalise the burning of the Australian flag. Alex Riddell explains.
3: Burning or desecrating the Australian flag and vandalising significant monuments would be serious crimes under legislation set to be introduced by the Federal Opposition this year. News Corp reports the opposition would also enshrine January 26 in Commonwealth law as Australia's National Day. The publication also reports the coalition will introduce these laws in the hope of clawing back votes from One Nation. It comes after two women were early this year charged after defacing an RSL in Melbourne's northeast ahead of dawn services on Anzac Day. Alex Riddell reporting.
2: The Queensland opposition leader is demanding a full investigation after Thursday's system upgrade forced Queensland ambulance dispatchers to manually relay call information by radio. The emergency service insists 000 calls were unaffected during the transition, but opposition leader Stephen Miles is calling for an immediate review to determine what went wrong. Australian drones will soon enter flood zones across Nepal to help with relief efforts. 15 Australian drone specialists are in Kathmandu supporting local teams. The two nations are now coordinating where the technology will be deployed. Jeremy Stubbs from Fire and Rescue New South Wales says they have world-class capabilities.
4: We do have a speaker on there that we've utilised during rescues to communicate with people. We've got lighting, which is fantastic of a night time, so it can support people walking in and out of areas. The camera on the front has infrared, so it can pick up heat signatures of people. And the data quality has been fantastic.
2: US peace negotiators Steve Witkoff and Jared Kushner have arrived in Moscow to make a renewed plea with Russian President Vladimir Putin to end the war with Ukraine. Here's the BBC's Steve Rosenberg.
5: Before his two envoys flew to Moscow, President Trump said, "We have an idea for peace." It's unclear what the idea is, whether there's any new proposal on the table, and whether President Putin can be persuaded to accept it. In his recent public statements, the Kremlin leader has struck an uncompromising tone, insisting that Russia is making progress on the battlefield. Ukraine's president, Volodymyr Zelensky, confirmed he plans to meet Steve Witkoff and Jared Kushner on Sunday. If that meeting goes ahead in Ukraine, it will be the first time the two US envoys have held talks there.
2: Police in South Australia are searching for a man following an alleged late-night stabbing in Adelaide's Inner East. Authorities were called to Glenside just after 9:30 on Friday night following reports a man had been stabbed in the back of the neck. According to the Advertiser, the man was taken to hospital. His injuries are not believed to be life-threatening. Police are urging anyone with information to contact Crime Stoppers. Also in news, a man is on the run after three people were attacked with an axe inside a home in Victoria's east. Clean-up efforts are underway after strong westerly winds lashed parts of New South Wales. And Australian boxing legend Tony Mundine has been farewelled by mourners at a funeral service in Sydney. This is Air National News. In rugby league, Melbourne has snatched victory over Cronulla in round 27. Andrew Lucas has more.
6: A Trentley Aero try with the final play of the match has seen the Storm stun the Sharks 24-20 on Old Boys Day at Ocean Protect Stadium. An understrength Cronulla side led 18-12 at halftime but were kept trialless after the break. It means the Sharks will face North Queensland in a home elimination final next week. Earlier, the Raiders shocked the Cowboys 50-30 in Townsville, and a Chanel Harris-Tavita field goal gave the Warriors a 31-30 win over Manly in New Zealand. Andrew Lucas, Sydney.
2: Adelaide has defeated the Western Bulldogs by 22 points in the AFL, 14-690 to 9-14-68. The Crows were forced to overcome a Bulldogs fourth quarter comeback to secure the elimination final win. Adelaide star Josh Rochelli says it was a relief to make it through.
7: There was a lot of pressure heading into this this game, and you know, finals is already going to bring that kind of external pressure. But yeah, I thought it was a hard-fought game from both teams tonight. Bulldogs really put it to us for the majority of the game, but I think just in the end, we probably just executed on our moments. So yeah, it was a fantastic win in the end.
2: Sydney has secured a home preliminary final after beating Brisbane 141-88. And Pierre Gasly has taken pole position for the Italian Formula One Grand Prix. Aussie Oscar Piastri will start from third on the grid. Australian Independent Radio News.
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9: Firstly, it's a happy Father's Day to all the fathers out there, all the father figures. Now into the weather. It's a top of 19 today in Hay, partly cloudy one, along with some winds. Looking across the rest of the Riverina for Father's Day, Wagga 17, 18 in Denny, 19 for Grith of Bulligal and Maud, Balranald 18, 19 for Berubin, and over to the Murray, Albury Wodonga, 18 for you. Don't forget to head on down to Foodworks Hay. We will be out the front serving up egg and bacon rolls and drinks. We've got a raffle and some other things happening from 8 a.m. We hope to see you down here for a bit of Sunday morning fun for Father's Day.
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0: 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You know, the era that gave us Far Out, Brussels Sprout, Doctor Who, Countdown and F Troop? And the 70s was an awesome decade for awesome music. 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